0: politician has been in Parliament. She's done nothing for Western Australia, and Pauline Hanson and One Nation will not deliver for WA.
1: The RSPCA wants parents to talk with teenagers about respecting wildlife. There have been recent reports of ducks and swans being deliberately hooked on fishing lines in Perth wetlands. West Australians have lost more than $1 million in scams involving gift card payments this year, and that figure is up 56% from 2025. The largest amount of losses coming from romance scam victims who are being tricked into buying gift cards and providing the serial numbers to online love interests. Consumer Protection Director John McMaster says seniors are a clear primary target.
2: The primary victims of these scams are typically elderly people, including seniors. These are usually people that are encouraged by the scammers to go into retail stores and purchase a large quantity of gift cards, and they're encouraged not to tell their family or friends about what they are doing.
3: Now a 6AX finance update.
1: The ASX ahead of the open this morning at 8,823. Gold a short time ago selling at $4,130 an ounce. The Aussie dollar 69 US cents, 12,521 Indonesian rupiah.
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1: The AFL tonight could see a return of the Biff. Both Adelaide and Collingwood are promising a fiery clash, and Crows coach Matthew Nix is talking up the clash and the chance of a biff between the two sides.
5: Thursday night will be a reasonably exciting game. You know, whether that's on the scoreboard or whether that's just a little bit of enthusiasm and a little bit of biff, we'll see where it ends up.
1: Meantime, West Coast face the toughest task in football in tomorrow night's Western Derby against the top of the ladder Dockers. The Eagles are chasing a fifth win of the season for 2026. After a competitive month without tasting victory. They'll be without co-captain Liam Baker tomorrow night. He's been suspended for a week because of rough conduct. That's the latest news update. I'm Scott Maiman from the Capital Radio Newsroom.
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6: 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Great brands, great prices. A traffic hazard with debris on Ocean Reef Road eastbound at Lenore Road in Pearsall. And also several breakdowns. A couple on the Kwinana Freeway northbound, one before Belia Drive Success in the right emergency lane. The other after Mountary Ridge Salter Point in the left emergency lane. And also a breakdown on Tonkin Highway southbound on Redcliffe Bridge and Redcliffe in the left emergency lane with towies on site. 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Search Alinta Energy. That's true power. This is Roland with Time Saver Traffic every 15 minutes.
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7: Sunny and 19 for today. Tomorrow, mostly sunny and 19. Saturday, mostly sunny and 20. And Sunday, showers and 19. In Wattle Grove, 9 degrees. Also, 9 in Wanneroo.
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8: Hello there. Welcome to Thursday, the 23rd of July. Have a delightful day if you are celebrating your birthday. And remember, forget the calories. They don't count. Just shove that cake fair in your gob. It is a happy heavenly birthday to the wonderful Albert Newton. Certainly can be regarded as a legend of Australian showbiz. He married the lovely Patty back in 1974, so he went straight from his family home to the marital home. He'd live with mum and dad and the family until he was 36.
9: I never had any reason to leave home. I mean, why would you want to leave? I love my mum. My brother was living at home too, my sister, and all of that sort of thing. And we got along beautifully, and the great thing was the rent was very reasonable.
8: Another fella no longer with us. It would have been Philip Seymour Hoffman's birthday today had we not lost him. He was such a talented actor, which is how he scored an Oscar for his portrayal of Truman Capote in 2005.
10: Hello, my name is Truman Capote. Ever since I was a child, folks have thought they had me pegged because of, you know, the way I talk. And they're always wrong.
8: got the voice right completely. Still very much with us, one of my favourites. Happy 65th birthday to Woody Harrelson, who pretty much started his career in the TV show Cheers. Been quite a few movies since then, including The Hunger Games, who's great in that, White Men Can't Jump, People vs. Larry Flint, and the one that made us all second-guess this question. It was with Robert Redford and Demi Moore as his wife in the movie Indecent Proposal.
11: Can't buy love? That's a bit of a cliché, don't you think?
12: It's absolutely true.
11: Well, let's test the cliché. Suppose I were to offer you $1 million for one night with your wife.
13: I'd assume you're kidding.
11: Let's pretend I'm not. What would you say?
12: He'd tell you to go to hell.
11: I didn't hear him.
13: I'd tell you to go to hell.
8: Happy birthday to little Harry Potter. I cannot believe this. Daniel Radcliffe is 37 today. I've been rewatching all the Harry Potter movies. Gosh, I love them. Anyway.
7: A long time ago now.
8: It was a very long time ago. One of the best guitarists in the world is celebrating his birthday today. Happy 61st birthday to Slash. From Guns N' Roses.
7: A rare sort of acoustic moment for them here on Patience, just showcasing his acoustic capabilities, but probably best known for his electrified guitar work, like the solo from Sweet Child of Mine. A lot of wah pedal in this, gotta say.
8: Mate.
7: I love it.
8: And the finger action.
7: Oh, yeah.
8: Oh, he's a fingerer.
7: Dexterous.
8: Yes.
7: Hey, let's go to 1961. And a gentleman called Martin Gore was born. He's a keyboard player, best known for his work with Depeche Mode, which out here, there's only a handful of songs that people seem to know. This would be the biggest one. But 50 songs in the UK singles chart, 17 top 10 albums, over 100 million records sold worldwide. It's funny how some bands kind of cut through in places and not in others. Anyway, happy birthday, Martin Gore of Depeche Mode.

0: It's 12 past 8 on the Classic Brekkie for Fox Removals. It's Nat and Westo on Forever Classic 6AX. A couple of things that we'll have to do before we wrap up at 9. One of them was revisit the calls that we had this morning about the holiday horrors. Anyone that's been a part of the show is in tomorrow's Call of the Week draw, the $300 voucher for Lantern on the Quay. The other one is give you a chance at getting on the standby list for Burgo's 25K Northwest Odyssey. You'll need this, though.
1: Cruise to some of the most scenic places on Earth. Odyssey Expeditions, cruising the Kimberley Coast in comfort. On 6IX, it's Burgo's 25K Northwest Odyssey.
0: $25,000.
2: Thank you.
0: I would say that most of that is in the 9-day journey on board the Odyssey.
2: Mm-hmm.
0: Some of it would be your return flights to Broome and the accommodation at the Mangrove Hotel before and after the cruise. But the main attraction is, of course, that 9-day journey on board the Odyssey, going to some of the most remote and scenic places in the world, let alone here, just in our backyard. So first step is getting the cruise code word. It happens after 8 a.m., around about 8:15 every day with us in the Classic Brekkie. So it is time to reveal said code word over to Burgo.
3: Listen carefully. This is today's cruise code word. Broom. Okay, remember that code word. Write it down if you need to, because when you hear the cue to call across the day today, you'll need to know the code word to get in the draw for this amazing trip. Write it down, and good luck.
2: So, that cruise code word from Burgo is broom.
0: Broom.
2: And you're only going to hear it here. Broom, broom, broom. I sound like a car. But that is your ticket to win Burgo's 25K Northwest Odyssey. And we will be giving you the chance before 9.
0: Yes. So that's our shot. And then it does happen all day. But you'll need that code word that we've just given. And you'll need to be caller 10 when you hear the cue to call. And 94841080 gets you on the standby list for Burgo's 25K Northwest Odyssey. Thanks to Odyssey Expeditions. 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
5: 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A traffic hazard with debris on Ocean Reef Road, eastbound at Lenore Road in Pearsall. And also, a breakdown has been cleared from the Cronulla Freeway northbound after Mount Hurry Bridge in Salter Point. It's slow on the Mitchell inbound at Burns Beach Road, also Warwick Road and Caranup Road queuing inbound out to Millpoint Road on the Cronulla. Busy inbound on the Cronulla Freeway, Thomas Road to Rowley Road and Farrington Road to Mount Hurry Bridge. 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

0: 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It is Nat and Westo on the Classic Brekkie for Fox Removals.
1: Now, if you're a dog lover, this may alert you to the fact there's some changes in the city of Canning. They have now established their first dog-free zone to protect the environment, which is the wildlife and also the natural vegetation. So if you are used to taking your dog to Centenary Park foreshore, be aware there's now a total dog ban. So you can still walk your dog on a leash so long as it's under your control. But what used to be an off-leash area is now not an off-leash area. So you should probably be aware of that. So they're going to see how it goes over the next 6 to 12 months. And how are they going to monitor that anyway? I mean, the rangers are busy as it is. More news, though, for dog lovers, especially up in the northern suburbs. The city of Wanneroo has proposed three new dog beaches up in the northern suburbs because at the moment there's not too many. There's one in Yanchep. There's one Whitfords as well. It gets really, really busy. So the proposal is three new dog beaches, one up in Two Rocks, one in Alkimos, which is just up the road from me, and one in Mindari. So if you are a dog lover and your dog loves the beach and you live in those northern suburb areas, hey, fingers up. Good news for you. Thanks, City of Wanneroo.
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15: Sunny today, 19, the top for Perth. From the Capital Radio 6IX newsroom, I'm Scott Maiman. Lancelin locals are heading to Perth this morning. It's part of a rescue ride, Coach, to demand urgent state government action against severe coastal erosion. Residents say a newly allocated government grant is not enough, and recent storms have left just metres of sand protecting the coastal town. They're staging a rally later this morning in Forest Place. They'll be demanding a government commitment to a permanent engineered barrier. The state government has slammed One Nation's opposition to wind farms. Pauline Hanson has vowed to scrap all renewable projects. Premier Roger Cook says green energy is reliable and affordable.
4: It's another example of how when Pauline Hanson speaks, reality walks out the room. The fact of the matter is in the 30 years that this career politician has been in Parliament, she's done nothing for Western Australia, and Pauline Hanson and One Nation will not deliver for WA.
15: The RSPCA wants parents to talk with teenagers about respecting wildlife. There have been recent reports of ducks and swans being deliberately hooked on fishing lines in Perth wetlands. West Australians have lost more than $1 million in scams involving gift card payments this year, and that figure is up 56% from 2025. The largest amount of losses are coming from romance scam victims who are being tricked into buying gift cards and providing the serial numbers to online love interests. Consumer Protection Director John McMaster says seniors are a clear primary target.
16: The primary victims of these scams are typically elderly people, including seniors. These are usually people that are encouraged by the scammers to go into retail stores and purchase a large quantity of gift cards, and they're encouraged not to tell their family or friends about what they are doing.
6: Now a 6AX finance update.
15: The ASX ahead of the open this morning at 8,823. Gold a short time ago selling at $4,130 an ounce. The Aussie dollar 69 US cents, 12,521 Indonesian rupiah.
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15: The AFL tonight could see a return of the Biff. Both Adelaide and Collingwood are promising a fiery clash, and Crows coach Matthew Nix is talking up the clash and the chance of a biff between the two sides.
17: Thursday night will be a reasonably exciting game. You know, whether that's on the scoreboard or whether that's just a little bit of enthusiasm and a little bit of biff, we'll see where it ends up.
15: Meantime, West Coast face the toughest task in football in tomorrow night's Western Derby against the top of the ladder Dockers. The Eagles are chasing a fifth win of the season for 2026. After a competitive month without tasting victory. They'll be without co-captain Liam Baker tomorrow night. He's been suspended for a week because of rough conduct. That's the latest news update. I'm Scott Maiman from the Capital Radio Newsroom.
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18: 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Breakdown, Tonkin Highway southbound at Collier Road, Bayswater in the left emergency lane. Traffic hazard with debris on Ocean Reef Road eastbound at Lenore Road in Pearsall. And it's looking slow on the Mitchell at Burns Beach Road inbound, also Warwick Road, and from Cedra Street queuing inbound out to Mill Point Road on the Quinana. Quinana Freeway busy, Thomas Road to Rowley Road, Farrington Road to Mount Hurry Bridge. Grand Farmer Freeway is under speed westbound through the North Bridge Tunnel. 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
2: 6AX four-day forecast.
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0: 19 and sunny today. Tomorrow, mostly sunny and 19. Saturday, mostly sunny and 20. And then on Sunday, showers and 19, with 10 currently in Bedford and 9 in Brookdale.
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0: It's the classic brekkie, Nat and Westo for Fox Removals, 8:43, Forever Classic, 6AX. Before we disappear at 9 and hand you over to Tim, we'll revisit some of the calls that we had this morning all about holiday horror stories off the back of that guy that got the incorrect tattoo. We do have to do this, though.
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0: It's getting closer, Nat. Mm-hmm. So, Monday. So, our last chance will be tomorrow. Mm-hmm. Virgo, of course, will play across the weekend. Monday, somebody's going to win the 25K Northwest Odyssey. $25,000 worth of cruise on the Odyssey with Odyssey Expeditions, the return flights to Broome, the accommodation at the Mangrove Hotel. Cynthia from Bayswater, have you been trying to get through for quite a while?
3: I have, and today is my late husband's birthday.
4: Oh, bless. Maybe your late husband is helping you out. This could be a sign, Cynthia.
3: I think so.
4: Oh, well, fingers crossed, my love, because number one, you are caller number 10.
0: Yep.
4: And number two, you just need to give us the code word.
3: Well, the code word is...
4: Fantastic. Well done. Well, you know what? You can relax now. You don't have to keep trying to phone through because you are on the standby list, Cynthia.
3: Thank you very much.
0: I hear someone in the background excited.
4: Who's in the background, Cynthia?
3: Two daughters and a granddaughter.
4: Oh, my Lord. Who are you going to choose to take with you if you win the cruise?
3: Well, I've got five daughters. How can I choose one? One of my daughters is getting married in September, so right. If I win it, I'm going to give it to her and her fiancé wedding present.
4: Oh, that's beautiful. I was going to suggest who gets you the best birthday and Christmas presents, but no, that's far nicer, Cynthia.
0: Yeah, no, that's lovely. Well, good luck to you all, and well done. There will be more chances all throughout the day. Of course, if you didn't get the code word around 8:15 like Cynthia did, then it's going to be difficult for you. You better be paying attention tomorrow when we get our last chance. But yes, more chances all day today to get on the standby list for Burjo's 25K Northwest Odyssey, thanks to Odyssey Expeditions. 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
6: 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Crash Marmion Avenue southbound at Shenton Avenue, Currumbine, with heavy traffic in the area. Also a breakdown, Tonkin Highway southbound at Collier Road, Bayswater in the left emergency lane. A traffic hazard with debris, Ocean Reef Road eastbound at Lenore Road in Pearsall with a large generator on the road surface. It's slow on the Mitchell inbound at Burns Beach Road, also Warwick Road and Cedric Street to the city and out to Mill Point Road on the Kwinana. Kwinana Freeway busy, Axtell Road to Rowley Road inbound, Barrington Road to Cranford Avenue and Manning Road to Canning Highway. 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
1: You're getting more Joe Cocker here than anywhere else in Perth. 8:53. It's Nat and Westo wrapping up another classic brekkie for Fox Removals. So Tim's in, 30-minute music marathons, more chances for you to get on the standby list, Burjo's 25K Northwest Odyssey, and that'll be sort of our last clue tomorrow morning about 8:15.
2: Yep.
1: Contesting all day tomorrow, and then Burjo will do it Saturday and Sunday morning. Monday, we get a winner. Speaking of, we've also got to find a winner tomorrow for the caller of the week. So anyone that's been on the show,
2: yep,
1: for any reason, Facebook or the phone, 9484 1080, has a shot at that $300 voucher for Lantern on the Quay. I did check out the menu.
2: Looks good, doesn't it?
1: Oh, yeah. And one of the things that caught my eye was the signature Peking duck.
2: Do you know, I've never had Peking duck.
1: Oh, well, we'll have to get you to Lantern on the Quay. You know, you can do, like, there's full banquets and stuff there as well. So anyway, whoever gets the $300 voucher for Lantern on the Quay, I think is going to enjoy it. We'll find out who wins that tomorrow. Of course, recap the week that was as well.
2: There's a new documentary that's getting released, Wham! 10 Days in China. We're going to listen out for Brett.
1: Brett Flicks,
2: yeah.
1: Tomorrow, yes.
2: He's got tickets up for grabs thanks to Palace Cinemas.
1: All right. This morning we were discussing this.
2: Today we're talking about holiday horrors because this peanut's gone over to Bali and got himself a tattoo. Obviously, he'd had a couple of bing-tangs. He's gone into a tattoo shop, which, by the way, if you've never been to Bali, they are everywhere.
1: Yes.
2: That and vape shops and massage parlours. That's Bali. So he's gone to get himself a cheap Bali tattoo. He's spent 8 hours in the chair while they've done this incredible chess piece. And by incredible, I don't mean incredible good. I mean dodgy as heck. So it's supposed to say, in times of peace, prepare for war.
1: Peace as in P-E-A.
2: Absolutely.
1: C-E.
2: Not peace like a piece of cake. Right.
1: Right. P-I-E-C-E. Good news is, though, that they did rectify it. All's well that
2: ends. What did they do? A little bit of liquid paper.
1: Just crossed it out and then just wrote over the top of it. Look, that's a bit of a holiday horror story, and there's plenty of them. Jay in Aurelia, hit us with yours.
3: This was January 2020, my first trip to Taiwan with my partner. Anyway, on the way back, I would have to come back by myself. So this is January 18th. I was taking a return from Taipei to Singapore. Halfway between that, I got really ill, nearly fainted. I was put on oxygen mask. I got into Singapore. They decided to kick me off the plane, and I was as crook as a dog. The doctor at the airport said, "You can't go on the plane." So I had to wander around Changi Airport for 24 hours with a high temperature. Then I had to go back the next night to try and get back on the plane with permission. I did that, but I was still running a temperature. Got back into Perth Monday, January 20th, which happened to be the day Wuhan shut down. Woke up 8 hours later with 9 missed phone calls to the Department of Health from Canberra asking if I'd been to Wuhan in China, which is only an hour's flight from Taipei, and they don't know whether I had COVID when I landed or not.
2: Oh, my Lord.
3: Scared the living shit out of me. I was crooked for weeks afterwards. To this day, I still don't know whether I had it or not because there was no testing.
1: No.
3: Anyway, my other half just said, "Oh, you're just a big girl. Don't worry about it." I was like, okay.
1: Oh, that's insulting to girls. You've got one for us, CD and Karatha.
4: My daughter lived in Hong Kong for many years, and she had a party one night. The next morning, we were flying to Vancouver. I ate one prawn at her place, got on the plane, business class, but nothing to eat at the airport, nothing on the plane when they were serving the meal. And my stomach felt like it was a volcano waiting to go off. And we were sitting near a bulkhead in business class, and I had a power and it came out of my mouth like a 3-inch fire hose, hit the bulkhead, and it bounced back and went all over the missus. And she was covered, and me as well. The hostess come and took her away and had to change all her clothes, and me as well. I locked myself in the dummy. They were trying to get me out of the toilet to find out if I ate some food on the plane in case anyone else was decontaminated. I said, "I'm not coming out." And these guys out of business class are outside the toilet door trying to get in. Paid all this money in business class, and some whole person's throwing up, and the stench is unbelievable. And they're carrying on. And yeah, that was me.
1: CD. All business, no class.
4: Yeah, that's exactly right, mate.
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5: Sunny today, 19, the top for Perth. From the Capital Radio 6IX newsroom, I'm Scott Maiman. Forest Place will be the scene of a rally by Lancelin locals later this morning. They're demanding the state government urgently intervene to stop severe coastal erosion, saying that a state government grant is not enough, with recent storms leaving just metres of sand protecting their coastal town. Authorities are looking into why a pod of dolphins died after being stranded this week in the Princess Royal Harbour. Brad McIntosh reports.
6: The pod of 12 initially beached on Tuesday morning, with 11 helped to deeper waters as one died after appearing unwell. Just 100 metres offshore the brig Amity yesterday, 7 died after stranding, with 3 euthanised by parks and wildlife officials. The first dolphin that died has been sent away for H5 bird flu testing, with biological samples of the others being sent away for other testing. A shark alert has been put in place. Brad McIntosh, Capital Radio News.
5: The WA Electoral Commission has confirmed a field of 16 candidates will contest next month's secret harbour by-election. 6 independents will run, while the other 10 candidates will represent political parties, including Australian Christians, the Animal Justice Party and Legalised Cannabis Party. The Liberal candidate Ryan Robertson will feature on the ballot paper first, following a random draw conducted by the returning officer. Locals in the seat of Secret Harbour go to the polls Saturday, August the 29th. A US judge in Florida says Donald Trump must hand over financial records as part of his $10 billion defamation lawsuit against the BBC. The president brought the case over a BBC current affairs program called Panorama that edited together different sections of his January 6th speech. The BBC's Tom Bateman reports.
7: The judge, Angelique Lett, granted a motion brought by the BBC's legal team to compel the release of financial records held by the trust Donald Trump created to manage his businesses while he is president. Although the judge's ruling can still be appealed, it amounts to a partial success in the corporation's legal attempt to force Mr. Trump to provide evidence for his claim of financial loss due to the Panorama edit. The judge gave a split decision on a separate request by the BBC for documents relating to January the 6th itself.
5: And another Channel 10 show has been axed. 10 News Plus is being removed from weeknights and will become a standalone Sunday night program.
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5: And a short time ago, gold was selling at $4,123 an ounce. The Aussie dollar, 69 US cents, 12,514 Indonesian rupiah.
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5: Fremantle's Carl Warner says his side's ready to fight for a win against the Eagles tomorrow night. He says West Coast will be hungry to get their first derby victory since 2024.
9: 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So we expect their best, and we know derbies can be pretty fiery, so I'm sure they want to take it to us.
5: And that's the latest news update. I'm Scott Maiman from the Capital Radio Newsroom.
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0: It's one of those great Perth July days today. Sunny and 19 degrees. Mostly sunny 19 tomorrow. Saturday should be mostly sunny as well, around 20 degrees. We do get a few showers creeping back in by Sunday, though. Staying around 19 degrees, and the showers are sticking around for the start of next week as well, at least for Monday. 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
8: Now, Tim Lorden with another 30-minute music marathon.

Oh, here we are on Thursday. It feels like we're making some headway into knocking this week over. Forever Classic 6IX, Van Morrison in a 30-minute music marathon thanks to Providence Lifestyle Resorts, designed for empty nesters and early retirees. providencelifestyle.com.au. Still to come in this marathon, some classic Dragon in just a moment after Tina Turner on 6IX.

Hi, this is Burger. There's still time to win my $25,000 Northwest Odyssey, a $25,000 Kimberley holiday. Keep it glued to 6IX and listen for the cue to call. It's coming up soon.

0: Some classic Kiss on Perth's Forever Classic 6IX, rounding out a 30-minute music marathon. Thanks to Providence Lifestyle Resorts, yeah, you get those marathons right across the day on 6IX. Lots of non-stop commercial-free music while you're working or whatever you may be up to today. Hello, Tim here. Nice day for it, whatever you are doing today. Chilly morning. Apparently, we only got down to around 5 degrees officially. I know there's always pockets of Perth that are, you know, a lot colder than the official minimum. I swear it felt way colder than 5 degrees when I got up this morning. Very chilly. It'll be about that tomorrow morning as well, around 5 or 6 degrees is our minimum. Nice sunny one today, though, to thaw us out a bit. 19 degrees on the way. Around 19 and mostly sunny tomorrow. Mostly sunny 20 Saturday, and a few showers creeping in by Sunday, but sticking around 19 degrees on your 6IX four-day forecast. It is, of course, that time of year to think about getting vaccinated against influenza, RSV and COVID-19. This message in partnership with the Australian government. We'll take a little journey on the River of Dreams with Billy Joel in a second. And one of the bands that we flew some winners overseas to see, in Vegas actually, are coming up really soon too.
1: 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So far this year, the piggy bank.
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0: Oh, Life in the Fast Lane. The Eagles. It's definitely not a song about the Mitchell or the Kwinana on any given morning, is it? Even on Saturday mornings. Jeez. Anyway. The Eagles on Perth's Forever Classic 6AX. They are one of the bands that we have flown winners overseas to see live with our famous 6IX superstar experiences. We did the Eagles at the Sphere in Vegas. How amazing would that have been? We sent some winners to see, the Stones in LA, Madonna in Palm Springs, Simply Red in Paris earlier this year, Bon Jovi at Madison Square Garden in New York City. Now listen, I'm not allowed to say too much at this stage, but I do want you to know that there's another one of those superstar experiences coming up soon on 6IX. And I probably say this every time, but I really mean it this time. I think it's the best one we've ever done. I think it's going to be bigger and better than ever. So if you love the idea of flying overseas, seeing a massive act live on stage, keep listening to 6IX, where I've got some Daryl Braithwaite on the way for you next.
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0: Oh, those super fun songs from the 70s like Racy Lay Your Love On Me. You really only get those here nowadays on Perth's Forever Classic 6IX. Oh, good morning to all the Sarahs around Perth. Even if your name's not Sarah, I've got Starship coming up for you soon and a classic from Free as part of a 30-minute music marathon next. More chances to win this amazing trip too.
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9: 19 degrees, the top for Perth today, and sunny. From the Capital Radio 6AX newsroom, I'm Scott Maiman. Llansillen residents will rally in Perth in the next hour in hopes of saving their town from being washed away. Reporter Bianca Carboni explains.
10: About 80 Llansillen locals are expected to make the two-hour trip down to Forest Place in Perth CBD this morning, staging an hour-long rally from 11 a.m, calling on the state government to stop the town's shores from collapsing. Almost 50 metres of the Llansillen coast has been eroded by storms in the past year. The ocean now just metres away from the local pub. The state government gave the Shire of Gingin almost $500,000 for emergency works just 2 weeks ago, but residents say a long-term solution is urgently needed. They've raised almost $100,000 themselves to build a seawall. Bianca Carboni, Perth.
9: The city of Mandurah is reminding residents to be in control of their dog's behaviour. Brad McIntosh reports.
11: The council has issued the reminder urging owners to remind themselves of their responsibilities when it comes to looking after their dogs. Taking to social media, they've asked owners to take simple actions like registering and microchipping their dogs, collecting their waste when out in public, checking that gates are secure, and to ensure that their dogs are under control at all times. They've said fines can apply to owners doing the wrong thing and that bad behaviour is something that can be corrected. Brad McIntosh, Capital Radio News.
9: Consumer Protection is warning people about a surge in gift card scams. West Australians have lost more than $1 million in scams involving gift card payments this year alone, up to 56% from 2025. The largest amount of losses are coming from romance scam victims who are being tricked into buying gift cards and providing the serial numbers to online love interests. In one case, a 70-year-old woman from WA sent $77,000 worth of gift cards to a scammer posing as her overseas love interest. Researchers have found not all sitting is bad for your health. While activities such as watching TV has been linked to worse memory and cognitive skills, sitting and playing cards could actually boost our brain health. University of Queensland Associate Professor Paul Gardner says the findings could help refine health guidelines in ageing populations.
12: So we're still looking for other risk factors that may influence people's brain health. And one of the ones that I'm particularly interested in is sitting time. And the main thing that this study shows is that not all sitting is equal for brain health.
8: Now a 6AX finance update.
9: And a short time ago, gold was selling at $4,123 an ounce. The Aussie dollar, 69 US cents, 12,514 Indonesian rupiah.
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9: Dockers coach Justin Longmuir says he's expecting no surprises ahead of tomorrow night's Western Derby. The Eagles are looking to take a big scalp before the season ends, and the top-placed Fremantle could be a prime target. Longmuir says their form this year inevitably puts a target on their back.
13: You don't sneak under anyone's radar. We're sitting where we're sitting on the ladder, so yeah, we expect West Coast best, and yeah, we'll be ready for it.
9: Oscar Piastri's been dumped by McLaren for Friday's first practice session at the Hungarian Grand Prix, but is expected for the second practice session. That's the latest news update. I'm Scott Maiman from the Capital Radio Newsroom.
0: 6AX four-day forecast.
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14: Well, a nice bit of winter sun around for Perth. Sunny and 19 degrees. Today, mostly sunny tomorrow, 19 again. Mostly sunny for Saturday as well, around 20 degrees. Then we get a few showers creeping in for Sunday, staying around 19 degrees, and a shower or two for Monday at this stage as well. 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
8: Now, Tim Lorden with another 30-minute music marathon.

Hi, this is Virgo. It's the final week of my $25,000 Northwest Odyssey. So, to get on the standby list, keep it glued to 6IX. There's another chance to win in

Until as anything on Forever Classic 6IX, it was kind of nice to see Reg Mombassa and the other, well, I guess you'd say the surviving members of the Mentals back in Perth just recently at the Astor Theatre. Fun show. Hello, Tim here. We're doing a 30-minute music marathon right now, thanks to Providence Lifestyle Resorts, inspiring resorts to wake up to every day. providencelifestyle.com.au. From the huge Breakfast in America album for Supertramp, a song coming up for you really soon, and Tears for Fears right here, 6IX.

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Have you got my latest cruise code word? 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
2: It's Tim here, joined by Teresa from Ellenbrook. Oh, is it a lovely day out in the brook at the moment, Teresa?
3: It is. It's beautiful.
2: It's a beautiful part of the world here in Western Australia. What about the northern parts of WA? Have you done much of the northwest?
3: No, I've actually never been up to any of those places.
2: Oh, so you've never been to Broome or any of those places in the Kimberley?
3: No.
2: Oh, geez, we need to knock those off your bucket list, Teresa.
3: Absolutely.
2: Broome is just absolutely amazing. So we would fly you up there, return airfares, put you up at the Mangrove Hotel before and after your cruise, and then you go on the 9-day cruise with Odyssey Expeditions, seeing some of the just most stunning scenery you will have ever seen in your life, Teresa, I can promise you.
3: Oh, how exciting.
2: Now, after I've built it up that much, we'd better make sure you've got the code word from this morning.
3: Absolutely.
2: Burjo, what did you get? Of course, I'm kind of bleeping it out there, Teresa, because people need to get it off Burjo in the classic breakfast with Nat and Westo like you did. Otherwise, it would be unfair, wouldn't it?
3: Yes, absolutely.
2: So I can confirm you gave me the right code word. You're on the standby list.
3: Oh, yay.
2: Oh, my God.
3: Oh, I'm so excited.
2: Imagine the excitement if you get the call on Monday morning from Nat and Westo saying, you've won.
3: Oh, that would be amazing. Yeah.
2: All right. Hey, fingers crossed. Best of luck.
3: Thank you so much.
2: Make sure you keep it glued to 6IX because you've only got today, tomorrow, and then your final chances on the weekend with Burjo in his Saturday and Sunday show as well to get on the standby list. All thanks to Odyssey Expeditions. If you are feeling adventurous, explore the picturesque Kimberley Coast, odysseyexpeditions.com.au.
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Yeah, now that is another one of those forever classics that nowadays you really only get here on Forever Classics 6IX. But it's Sam and Dave. Hold on, I'm coming. Love it. Hello, Tim here. Hope your Thursday's going okay. One of those perfect Perth winter days where, I mean, some places in the world would be happy to have this as a summer day, right? Nice and sunny and 19 degrees. Have you ever been out to the Swan Valley, Sandalford Wines, on a day like this? It is absolutely stunning being out there, soaking in the beautiful views and the surrounds in one of the most beautiful spots in Perth. You could be there with Burjo soon. His VIP long lunch is back. He is once again going to take a very exclusive little group of listeners for a fancy free lunch at Sandalford Wines in a private dining room, being treated like royalty and going on a five-course culinary journey with matching wines from the Swan Valley and the Margaret River region. So make sure you're listening to Burjo again this weekend, the Burjo Show on Saturday and Sunday morning from 8 a.m. each day to win yourself an invitation. 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

0: 1080 AM and 105.7 FM in the northern and southern suburbs of Perth. This is Forever Classic 6IX, the home of 30-minute music marathons right across your day. I feel like on a day like today, it would be remiss of me not to play Katrina and the Waves, so I'm going to do that soon. Oh, Blinded by the Sunlight, perhaps? Man for Man on the way to after the news.
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10: Sunny in Perth, a top of 19 from the Capital Radio 6IX newsroom. I'm Brad McIntosh. Llansillen residents are bringing their fight against coastal erosion to Perth. Around 100 residents will stage a rally in Forest Place and raise more awareness and support for the issue plaguing their beachside town. Local pub owner Glenn Treblecock says they've finally seen some action in recent weeks.
11: I'm actually quietly confident that things are going to start moving, and things have actually started moving. There's a little bit of momentum with this. And now that the minister has actually been up here and had a look at the scenario, I think we're going to find that things are going to start moving quite rapidly.
10: A fire which has significantly damaged a home in Mandurah is being investigated as suspicious. Fire crews were called out just after 2 o'clock this morning to the house on Forest Street to find it fully alight. It took firefighters 3 hours to extinguish. No one was injured. The arson squad has been called in with the cause still undetermined. Around an hour earlier, a fire broke out in a shed behind a disused restaurant on Hay Street in East Perth. It took around half an hour to put out. That fire has been deemed accidental, with fire investigators saying it was possibly caused by a lithium-ion battery. And the Prime Minister has taken to the stage at the 50th Labour Party National Conference in Adelaide, putting the party's focus squarely on the cost of living. Anthony Albanese has told ALP members every Australian has a reason to feel the economy is not working for them, but insists these problems can be solved. The conference is held ahead of each federal election to define the party's policy platform. Also making news, new research reveals 1 in 5 Australians are skipping hygiene essentials to make ends meet. The Good 360 report found young people are most at risk, with more than a half experiencing hygiene poverty at some point. Spokesperson Alison Covington says they're doing without a number of common items.
2: Now a 6AX finance update.
10: The ASX 200 is up 62 points at 8,885. Gold is selling at $4,117 an ounce, and one Australian dollar is buying 70.13 US cents and 12,561 Indonesian rupiah.
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10: The Eagles are looking to topple the ladder leading Dockers in tomorrow night's Western Derby. Fremantle have won 9 of the last 10 meetings between the clubs. Defender Tom McCarthy says his team is hungry to reverse the trend.
4: We had a few games against top 4 opponents in Brizzy last week, Freo this week. So, mate, we're coming out looking to win. There's no doubt about that. And the brand of footy we played last week, we kind of want to replicate that, but need to get the job done this week.
10: The Eagles will announce their squad tonight. And that's the latest 6AX News Update. I'm Brad McIntosh from the Capital Radio Newsroom.
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0: Some of the best places to fill up or top up around the metro area today in the northern suburbs for unleaded Liberty Lansdale. 163.3 cents a litre, and for diesel, Burke Lansdale and also Vibe Wanneroo both on 199.3 cents a litre. South of the river for unleaded, Atlas Fuel Kwinana, 164.9, and for diesel also Atlas Fuel Kwinana, 196.5 cents a litre. Out to the east, Liberty Beckenham, 163.2 for unleaded, and for diesel, Atlas Fuel in Ascot, 196.9. 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
0: It's one of those great Perth July days today. Sunny and 19 degrees. Mostly sunny 19 tomorrow. Saturday should be mostly sunny as well, around 20 degrees. We do get a few showers creeping back in by Sunday, though. Staying around 19 degrees, and the showers are sticking around for the start of next week as well, at least for Monday. 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

Oh, Sheryl Crow. She's come a long way from being one of Michael Jackson's backup singers. Yeah, that's where she got her start in the biz, if you didn't know. Classic Steve Winwood on the way for you really soon. Let's do an Aussie classic here from LRB on 6IX.

0: I love getting some of that earlier Rolling Stones stuff into the music mix for you on Perth's Forever Classic 6IX. Let's spend the night together. Rounding out another one of our famous 30-minute music marathons, thanks to John and the team at Providence Lifestyle Resorts. Hello, Tim here. Absolutely loving this weather at the moment. Well, chilly start this morning. I was freezing when I first got up out of bed, but looking pretty nice now. Sunny and 19. I think when Dean Clares arrives really soon to take over at midday, Claresy's Classic Countdown, that will be my cue to step outside for a while and soak up a few rays. Going for about 19 today. Mostly sunny and 19 tomorrow. Mostly sunny 20 on Saturday. A little bit of rain returning, just a few showers by Sunday, staying around 19 degrees. On your 6IX 4-day forecast, this time of year, of course, time to get vaccinated to protect against influenza, COVID-19 and RSV. Across the rest of winter, this message in partnership with the Australian government. Coming up in the next 10 or so, fairground attraction, big one-hit wonders from the 80s, and a music legend who's coming to Perth pretty soon, and I'll tell you about his concert when I play him in a sec.
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0: We've all thought it to ourselves a few times, haven't we? Is she really going out with him? Classic Joe Jackson on Perth's Forever Classic 6IX. He's a great songwriter, Joe Jackson, a brilliant pianist, and I've never seen him live, so I'm pretty rapt that he is finally coming back to Perth for the first time since 2008. Joe Jackson doing his acclaimed Hope and Fury tour at the Riverside Theatre at the Convention and Exhibition Centre there in the city. Early next year, Feb 9, chance to check out some great songs live in concert. Real Man would be one of my Joe Jackson faves. Steppin' Out is absolutely brilliant. Breaking Us in Two. Kind of forget how many great songs Joe has had over the years. Catch them all live at the Riverside Theatre, Feb 9 next year. You can actually grab your tickets now. Should be a great show. Ticketek is where to grab them. Keep listening to win some here on the radio. It is supported by us at Perth's Forever Classic 6IX.
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4: 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I got really ill, nearly fainted. I was put on oxygen mask. They decided to kick me off the plane and I was as crook as a dog. I had to wander around Changi Airport for 24 hours with a high temperature. Then I had to go back the next night to try and get back on the plane. Got back into Perth Monday, January 20th, which happened to be the day Wuhan shut down. Woke up 8 hours later with 9 missed phone calls to the Department of Health asking if I've been to Wuhan in China, and they don't know whether I had COVID. Thursday, I still don't know whether I had it or not because there was no testing.
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0: do love a little bit of Brian Ferry and or Roxy Music. Love the solo stuff. Love the Roxy Music stuff. This is Tomorrow from Brian on Forever Classic 6 Oaks. Coming up on midday, so it's Tim here. I've got to jump out. Dean Clares takes over in just a moment. Clares' Classic Countdown. You know what? He's put extra charge into his musical time machine today, and he's taking you back further than he has for quite some time to a year that the Doors' Roadhouse Blues was huge, and
1: I've seen fire and I've seen rain.
0: James Taylor had his very first hit. What a great song.
1: I've seen sunny days that I thought.
0: Do you reckon you know the year? Let's see if you're right next with Clarsey on 6IX.
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15: Sunny in Perth, a top of 19 from the Capital Radio 6IX Newsroom. I'm Brad McIntosh. Australia's unemployment rate remained steady at 4.4% in June. The seasonally adjusted rate saw 76,000 more people employed in June, including 47,000 part-timers. WA's rate is 4.2%. Metal fitters and machinists are now the most in-demand tradies across our state. New Job and Skills Australia data shows electricians, mechanics and welders are also highly sought after. Skills and TAFE Minister Amber Jade Sanderson says there are thousands of local trade jobs up for grabs.
16: We're going to need more and more of these people over the next 10 years. We've got huge projects in defence, in clean energy, in building and construction and, of course, with AUKUS.
15: And Perth's organised crime networks are facing a massive crackdown by police. Scott Maiman reports.
17: It seems criminals are using vulnerable international students as money mules, promising them easy money to rope them in.
18: They'll offer them phones,
5: They may offer some cash as well to use their accounts and get access to the accounts. If it was an account takeover, they may give them a cash amount to take over that account.
17: Police Acting Commander Peter Foley, he says international students are recruited to move illicit funds through their own bank accounts as part of a massive money laundering program, which is now the target of a huge police crackdown. Scott Maiman, Capital Radio News.
15: Also making news, the Prime Minister has opened the 50th National Labour Conference since Australia's federation. More than 2,000 members have gathered in Adelaide to debate the party's policy platform over the next 4 days.
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15: The ASX 200 is up 61 points at 8,884. Gold is selling at $4,124 an ounce, and one Australian dollar is buying 70.12 US cents and 12,550 Indonesian rupiah.
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15: Eagles defender Tom McCarthy has set his sights on getting his first derby win when they clash with Fremantle tomorrow night. Since joining West Coast last year, McCarthy has lost both games he's played in against their crosstown rivals. He says they'll be looking to continue some strong recent form.
18: I haven't won a derby yet. I've played two. Got smashed in both, so I'm looking forward to getting some redemption and hopefully playing some similar footy to last week and getting the job done. Yeah, there's a huge vibe around it, so I'm looking forward to kind of shushing the Freo fans if we can.
15: And the Perth Bears have confirmed the signing of Broncos centre Gehamat Shibasaki ahead of their inaugural 2027 season. And that's the latest 6IX News Update. I'm Brad McIntosh from the Capital Radio Newsroom.
13: 6IX 4-day forecast.
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0: Well, a nice bit of winter sun around for Perth. Sunny and 19 degrees today. Mostly sunny tomorrow, 19 again. Mostly sunny for Saturday as well, around 20 degrees. Then we get a few showers creeping in for Sunday, staying around 19 degrees, and a shower or two for Monday at this stage as well. 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
21: Hey, good afternoon. For today's countdown, we're going way back in time. Look, I started on the countdown in March, and I reckon in my 4 months on board, I don't ever recall going back all the way to 1970. Until today. We got the Doors, we got the Beatles. In contrast to folk singer Melanie, Safka of course, one of a growing group of singer-songwriters to emerge in the early 70s, was a guy called James Vernon Taylor. I don't know if anyone calls him Vernon. He's James from Boston. It was his first hit. It went to number 3. This is a beautiful Fire and Rain to kick off our 1970 classic countdown, thanks to ABBA Caravans. I'm Forever Classic 6IX. Welcome.

on Forever Classic 6IX. Welcome to your classic countdown. We're back in 1970 with CCR from John Fogerty, looking out my back door. He reckons he wrote it when he saw a parade go past. He was like behind the blue honour line at the Christmas pageant. From Cosmos Factory, a huge hit and an absolute ripper for CCR, with The Doors from Morrison Hotel, The Roadhouse Blues, and James Taylor first up in contrast. I See Fire and I See Rain, also a massive hit for Australia's Marsha Hind. Thanks to ABBA Caravans, we're doing 1970 today in Classic Countdown. The Pushbike Song was a huge hit for The Mixtures, and the Australian band also had a huge number one with this one. 6 weeks, it was number one, the cover of Mungo Jerry's In the Summertime from The Mixtures. On Forever Classic 6IX, we're in 1970.

What a voice. Forever Classic 6IX with the Carpenters, Karen, Close to You. Karen and Richard, what a combination they were. Along with Shocking Blue with Venus and The Mixtures first up, and a 6-week number one Aussie hit and a cover of Mungo Jerry's In the Summertime for The Mixtures there. We're doing 1970 today, all the way back in your classic countdown, thanks to our friends at Abba Caravans, Rockingham's longest running caravan dealership. Speaking of 1970, here's an English pop band who only a year after forming in London had a huge hit with this one. Love Grows Where My Rosemary Goes on Forever Classic 6IX.

0: Oh, it's one hell of a time trip today. Forever Classic 6IX, way back to 1970. Norman Greenbaum and Spirit in the Sky and Edison Lighthouse and Love Grows Where My Rosemary Goes. I can't remember the last time I heard that, but it does take me back to my childhood. I reckon I was 5 when that was on the radio, but it was on the radio all the time. And it may be stuck in your head, so I won't apologise for that. 1970 today, thanks, of course, to ABBA Caravans, Rockingham's longest-running caravan dealership. It's where adventures begin, 8 Ambrose Street, and you can search ABBA Caravans to find out more. Our adventure back to 1970 continues with a woman a bit like Cher and Madonna and the like. Only really need the one name. Melanie is on the way next.
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3: 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I'd be better if I'd woken up and discovered I'd just won $1 million.
2: I was going to ask about that.
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2: Because you wouldn't be here if you had.
3: No, I would, mate. I wouldn't let you flap around like a guppy on the boardwalk. I just came up with that. It was great.
2: Yeah, I would leave that for you to do.
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0: 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Speaking words of wisdom, just letting things be here with the Beatles. What a tumultuous time it was in music with that coming out, that album coming out, you know, what, a month or so after it was announced the Beatles would be no more. And there was so much to sort out, not just the high emotion of the fans, but the players involved, the boys and their families and all the rest of it. And of course, there was the Apple Music stuff to sort out who was going to run the business and all the rest of it. But we thought we'd play Let It Be to wrap up our 1970 classic countdown today with Melanie Safka before that, the American folky. She was only a year away from the massive hit around the planet with Brand New Key, the roller skate song. Thought we'd play Lay Down Candles in the Rain today. As we tie things up, thanks, of course, to ABBA Caravans, Rockingham's longest-running caravan dealership. Search ABBA Caravans to find out more. It's where adventures begin, and take an adventure and head down to 8 Ambrose Street in Rockingham and check out the team. They'll sort you out well and truly with everything you need. Coming up, a man who's been renowned for writing some fairly miserable songs, but hit songs all the same. If you love him, you love him. He's having a birthday today. He's on the way next.
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5: 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At times, you know, he can be a bit depressing and all the rest of it, but what a talent. 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Thought we'd go back to their, what was it, fourth album. 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His depression, people are people. On Forever Classic 6IX.

0: Forever Classic 6IX. I'm just about done for today, but can't wait to get the teeth into a Friday special tomorrow. I speak of the classic countdown, thanks to ABBA Caravans. Looking forward to that. And a 30-minute music marathon's on the way. Have yourself a brilliant afternoon and night, and Rob Duckworth will take care of the music for you next up.
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10: Sunny in Perth, a top of 19. From the Capital Radio 6IX newsroom, I'm Brad McIntosh. A busload of Lancelin locals have made the trip to the Perth CBD, calling for help to save their town from coastal erosion. Chelsea Bowden reports.
11: What do we want?
12: Around 100 Lancelin locals have made the two-hour trip down to Perth, where they're rallying and sharing stories, highlighting the impact coastal erosion is having on their beachside town. More than 50 metres of sand has eroded over the past 12 months, leaving the local pub just metres from the ocean. Locals hope today's rally will show people how dire the situation is in Lancelin and put pressure on the state government to act. A representative group will meet with Planning and Lands Minister John Kerry in Perth later today.
10: There's a growing push for a royal commission into the killings of women and girls. A petition that started 6 months ago has gained a national following weeks after the alleged murders of four women in just 4 days. Australian Femicide Watch founder Shirelli Moody says the domestic violence crisis won't end without taking action.
13: If you believe their deaths should be examined on a national stage, that their families deserve a national truth-telling, then that should be the one reason that you sign. Just say to yourself, what if it was my mum? What if it was my daughter?
10: If this story has raised concerns with you or someone you know, the number for help is 1-800-RESPECT. The arson squad is investigating a Mandurah house fire. The Forest Street property caught a light around 2:30 this morning. The cause hasn't yet been determined, but is being investigated as suspicious. Around an hour earlier, flames erupted in a premises on Hay Street in East Perth. It's reportedly the former home of Golden Treasure Chinese Restaurant. The cause of that fire is not suspicious. Both blazes have been extinguished. And Australia's jobless rate has risen slightly in June and now sits at 4.4%. Just over 76,000 jobs were created over the month, but well over half are part-time. The data shows while people are holding down work, they are doing fewer hours.
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10: 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Gold is selling at $4,124 an ounce, and one Australian dollar is buying 70.17 US cents and 12,559 Indonesian rupiah.
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10: Excitement is growing for tomorrow night's Western Derby 63, with Fremantle looking to make it 5 wins in a row. It will be just the second time ever a derby has been played on a Friday night. And that's the latest 6IX News Update. I'm Brad McIntosh from the Capital Radio Newsroom.
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11: It is so refreshing to use the word sunny again. So sunny and 19 today for Perth, mostly sunny, 19 tomorrow. Saturday is going to be mostly sunny with a top of 20 degrees. Sunday looks like showers and 19 degrees. And Monday, a possible shower and 19 degrees. 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

Forever Classic 6IX, the home of the 30-minute music marathon. We are in one of those things right now. Rob Duckworth this afternoon. Gee, I hope you're well. I hope you're feeling good on this Thursday. I hope you heard Nat and Westo, the classic breakfast this morning. Bircho would have popped in with a code word. I hope you've got the code word. That is going to come in handy within the next 20 minutes. You want to get on that shortlist for Bircho's 25K Northwest Odyssey? Listen out for your cue to call. Meanwhile, back at the ranch, here's Goanna.

But when his drinking and lusting and his hunger for power became known to more and more people, the demands to do something about this

0: 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We sound great on digital radios. Hello there, Rob Duckworth this afternoon. Now, another 30-minute music marathon that's coming up after 2 this afternoon. Virgo, back on the radio on the weekend, 8 o'clock in the morning. He's got invitations to Virgo's next VIP long lunch at Sandalford Wines. That's the one that's held in the private dining room. Virgo is your host. It's going to be a hoot. You want to get a seat at that table. Plus, Virgo is going to give you the final chances to get on the shortlist for Virgo's 25K Northwest Odyssey. 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
2: A little while ago, we played you that cue to call. Linda from South Perth was really quick on the phone, gave me the code word, and now joins us on the air. Hey, Linda, how are you?
3: Very good, thank you. Very excited to be a winner, hopefully.
2: So, you're on that shortlist. Who are you going to take?
3: I'll take my husband, but I'm very looking forward to going up and seeing the Mitchell Plateau and some waterfalls and the beautiful Kimberley.
2: Yeah, now that's what you're going to see, and your husband's going to enjoy it too. Hey, Linda, congratulations. Yeah. You're on that shortlist.
3: Okay, thank you very much.
2: There are more chances for you to get on that shortlist this afternoon, but I tell you what, there's not many more opportunities. There's only a couple of days to go. It's Virgo's 25K Northwest Odyssey. Thanks to Odyssey Expeditions. 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
15: Sunny in Perth, a top of 19. From the Capital Radio 6IX Newsroom, I'm Brad McIntosh. WA has welcomed the federal government's decision to support more students with paid practical placements. 10 more disciplines are now covered, including pharmacy, audiology and podiatry. Eligible students will receive just over $300 a week. Medical students have been excluded. The state skills minister, Amber Jade Sanderson, says the scheme reduces financial pressures.
16: I think the potential earning capacity post-graduation is probably one of those factors that they take into consideration. But ultimately, it's a matter for the federal government. But we do support supporting those students with their pracs.
15: Seven WA emergency service specialists are being sent to the United States to help tackle more than 70 major bushfires burning across that country. It's the second such American deployment in 2 years. The West Australians have left for Sydney, where they'll be briefed before flying to Idaho tomorrow as part of a 74-strong Australian contingent. An old scam has made a comeback in Perth. Scott Maiman reports.
17: It's the romance scam, and police have warned it's made a comeback. West Australians have lost more than $1 million in scams involving gift card payments this year alone. In one example, a WA woman sent nearly $80,000 worth of gift cards to her online love interest, who never existed. Perth retailers are being reminded, be on the lookout for customers who buy unusually large numbers of gift cards. Scott Maiman, Capital Radio News.
15: and Labour has launched an all-out assault on One Nation as the party threatens its vote. More than 2,000 Labour members are gathered in Adelaide for its national conference. There is growing concern at the popularity of One Nation, which is now level-pegging with Labour.
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15: The ASX 200 is up 46 points at 8,869. Gold is selling at $4,120 an ounce, and one Australian dollar is buying 70.15 US cents and 12,560 Indonesian rupiah.
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15: West Coast are set to lose more experience for tomorrow night's derby against Fremantle, with Jack Graham being managed. The Eagles are already down co-captain Liam Baker, who is out for the week due to suspension. Coach Andrew McWalter says it's an unfortunate situation to deal with, but they'll have to make do.
18: Not ideal. Yeah, Jack won't play. He's just 2 6-day breaks. He obviously missed a fair chunk of footy, so we'll make sure he's right for the rest of the season. But yeah, you lose some experience, but it just gives opportunity to other guys, and we'll have some guys come into the team that are fit, excited. Waffle team didn't play last week, so they'll have a lot of energy.
15: And that's the latest 6IX News Update. I'm Brad McIntosh from the Capital Radio Newsroom.
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0: Sunny today, 19 degrees. Tomorrow, mostly sunny, 19. Saturday is also going to be mostly sunny with a top of 20 degrees. And then we get to Sunday and we got showers. Showers in about 19 degrees, and Monday a possible shower and 19. 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

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And you can also stream us on your smart speakers as well. Hello there, Rob Duckworth this afternoon. If you're a Wham fan, you'll be pleased to know there's a new film documentary called Wham! 10 Days in China. And Nat and Westo, the classic breakfast, they're going to give away some tickets for Palace Cinemas tomorrow morning on the show. 30-minute music marathon right now.

0: Forever Classic 6IX, Ice House. Well, actually, back in those days, they were Flowers. Weekend Get Together, and the album was Ice House. Wrapping up a 30-minute music marathon. Hello, Rob Duckworth this afternoon. Now, Nat and Westo, they were on air this morning, and they were talking about holiday horror stories, and Jay had a really good one. Back in 2020, he flew back into Australia from Asia, and everyone thought he had COVID.
1: And they don't know whether I had COVID when I landed or not.
2: Oh, my Lord.
1: Scared the living shit out of me. I was crooked for weeks afterwards.
0: Yeah, you would have been crooked for weeks afterwards. I wonder what they're going to be talking about tomorrow. I do know Mark Beretta's on after 7:30 talking sport. Burjo's going to come in just after 8. He's got a brand new cruise code word for Burjo's 25K Northwest Odyssey. And also Bretflix after 7. They're going to be talking about a new film documentary about Wham! Called Wham! 10 Days in China. And thanks to Palace Cinemas, they got some double passes to give away. Nat and Westo, the classic breakfast. 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

0: 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And you can also get us on your smart speakers as well. Shake It Up by the Cars. Hello there, Rob Duckworth this afternoon. Burjo back on the weekend, Saturday and Sunday morning from 8. I know he's got invitations to Burjo's VIP long lunch at Sandalford Wines. That's going to happen in August. Private dining room. Burjo's hosting it. You want to get a seat at the table for that. Plus, Burjo's going to give you the last chances to get on the shortlist for Burjo's 25K Northwest Odyssey. Make sure you check him out Saturday and Sunday morning from 8 o'clock. 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A little Lady Marmalade from La Belle on the way, and a very Australian song from Gangajang.
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4: 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I got really ill, nearly fainted. I was put on oxygen mask. They decided to kick me off the plane and I was as crook as a dog. I had to wander around Changi Airport for 24 hours with a high temperature. Then I had to go back the next night to try and get back on the plane. Got back into Perth Monday, January 20th, which happened to be the day Wuhan shut down. Woke up 8 hours later with 9 missed phone calls to the Department of Health asking if I've been to Wuhan in China, and they don't know whether I had COVID. Thursday, I still don't know whether I had it or not because there was no testing.
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the Classic 6IX. We're just about to check in with the newsroom. 3 o'clock update on the way. And then we're going to play these songs. David Bowie's Golden Years.

0: So Andrew Gold, Lonely Boy. And also keep listening out for your cue to call. You want to get on the shortlist for this.
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13: Sunny in Perth, a top of 19 from the Capital Radio 6IX newsroom. I'm Brad McIntosh. Gas giant Woodside has failed in its bid to obtain plans for a hoax gas leak protest 3 years ago. The incident forced the evacuation of thousands of workers from its corporate headquarters in Perth. The corporation had been seeking access to documents each of the three protesters had to identify if anyone else was involved. The Supreme Court this morning found the evidence didn't support that suspicion and has dismissed the application. The Prime Minister has rallied against One Nation and its leader Pauline Hanson without mentioning either by name. Anthony Albanese has used his speech to the National Labour Conference to blast Conservative politics. Latest polling shows One Nation's primary vote is equal to that of Labour at 30%. Mr Albanese says being a party of grievance without any solutions doesn't work.
14: And while you can go a long way in politics for a long time, by raging against a system that you're a part of without a plan to fix it, that doesn't build anything. It doesn't change anything.
13: The Planning and Lands Minister is meeting a group of representatives from Lancelin to discuss solutions for coastal erosion. John Carey visited the beachside town last week, where around 50 metres of sand has eroded over the past 12 months. Today's meeting follows a rally in the Perth CBD, attended by around 100 Lancelin locals. And the state government has condemned Pauline Hanson's comments on family and domestic violence. The One Nation leader described paid FDV leave as a holiday and a scam that encouraged false claims. Senior WA Minister Amber Jade Sanderson says she's appalled by the comments.
15: As a government, we take family domestic violence seriously. Unlike
5: the leader of One Nation and the comments from Pauline Hanson this week, which were absolutely appalling.
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13: The ASX 200 is up 16 points at 8,839. Gold is selling at $4,122 an ounce, and one Australian dollar is buying 70.12 US cents and 12,559 Indonesian rupiah.
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13: West Coast coach Andrew McWalter says the signing of ruckman Bailey Williams is a great result for the club after a career-best season so far. Williams inked a six-year deal earlier this week, keeping him at the club until 2032. McWalter says they've seen a clear jump to the next level and expect it to continue going forward.
15: We have great belief that Bailey's now entering the best period of his football career. I think he's made great growth this year.
13: And that's the latest 6IX News Update. I'm Brad McIntosh from the Capital Radio Newsroom.
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0: So today, sunny and 19. Tomorrow's going to be mostly sunny, 19 degrees. And pretty much the same for Saturday, mostly sunny with a top of 20 degrees. However, looks like the showers are going to roll in on Sunday, 19 degrees, and Monday, a possible shower and about 19 degrees as well. 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

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Hello there, Rob Duckworth this afternoon. And right now we are cruising through another one of our 30-minute music marathons. I hope you're armed with that cruise code word. Burjo popped into the classic breakfast this morning, gave us the code word. You're going to need it because you're cute to call for Burjo's 25K Northwest Odyssey. That is coming up in 20 minutes. Fleetwood Mac and the Go-Go's on the way. They're coming up after this one from Paul Simon. Forever Classic, 6IX.

0: the classic 6IX, Peter Frampton and the live version of Show Me The Way. I wonder if he has a nickname, because if I was his mate, I'd be calling him, being an Australian, I'd call him Frampos. Hey Frampos, I love that new record. I wonder if Nat and Westo, the classic breakfast, I wonder if they have nicknames for each other. And I also wonder whether we can actually say them on air. Anyway, they are back tomorrow morning. And if you have spoken to them on air for any reason this week, could have been for Burjo's 25K Northwest Odyssey, could have been about something else, then you're in the running for Caller of the Week. And it's a $300 voucher for Lantern on the Quay. So it's fine dining. It's Cantonese food. You want more info on that? Just go to lanternonthequay.com.au. Now, on the subject of Burjo's 25K Northwest Odyssey, of which we are getting towards the end of, there's not many places left on that shortlist. Your cue to call is coming up at the end of the ad break, okay? Savage Garden and Status Quo, they're on the way as well.
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16: 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Broken down truck, Tonkin Highway northbound after Mills Road West in Martin. Left emergency lane is blocked. Cronulla Freeway queuing inbound from Millpoint Road to the city to Mount Spey Road. Outbound on the Mitchell Freeway, Stevenson Avenue to Hepburn Avenue. Slow from Hay Street out to Millpoint Road on the Cronulla and Billia Drive to Rowley Road. Tonkin Highway slow northbound at Mills Road West. Rowe Highway slow northbound at Tonkin Highway. Aus Alert, Australia's new emergency messaging system, will send a test alert to compatible mobile devices around 12 noon on Monday, 27 July. If you receive one, you don't need to do anything, as it's just a test, authorised by the Australian Government, Canberra. 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
2: Hello there, Rob Duckworth here. I'm just about to put my last person for today on the shortlist for Virgo's 25K Northwest Odyssey. Russell from Port Kennedy. He gave me the code word off air. Russell, how are you?
3: I'm pretty good, thank you.
2: Yeah, how's your day going? It's going well?
3: Yeah, pretty quiet. Beautiful day outside.
2: Beautiful day. I tell you what, it's a tad better now because you are officially on the shortlist for Virgo's $25,000 Northwest Odyssey.
3: That's great.
2: That is good. That's some heck of a holiday. Have you been trying for weeks or is this like your first call?
3: Weeks and weeks. The wife's been trying for weeks as well.
2: So you and the wife have been, like, both of you on the phones trying to get through.
3: Yeah, it's our 50th wedding anniversary this year, so I thought that'd be an ideal holiday. That would
2: be an ideal holiday. Hey, matey, good luck, Russell. You're now on the shortlist, you and your wife, for Virgo's 25K Northwest Odyssey. Fingers crossed.
3: Thank you. I'll get everything crossed. Bye.
2: As I said before, not many chances left to get on that shortlist for Virgo's 25K Northwest Odyssey. Macca has got more chances after four this afternoon. And thanks to Odyssey Expeditions, feeling adventurous? 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
0: And also Katrina and the Waves. David Bowie's Rebel Rebel on the way, part of a 30-minute music marathon, and more chances to get on the shortlist for this.
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11: It's sunny in Perth, an overnight low of 6. From the Capital Radio 6IX newsroom, I'm Brad McIntosh. Woodside has failed in its bid to obtain documents from three protesters who staged a gas leak hoax at the gas giant's Perth headquarters. The incident happened 3 years ago, forcing the evacuation of thousands of staff. The corporation had sought access to all documents the trio had on the demonstration so it could identify anyone else who may have been involved. The Supreme Court has found the evidence doesn't support the idea of other individuals being a part of the protest and has dismissed its application. Industry groups say another layer of bureaucracy won't fix Australia's complex industrial relations system. Labor has announced it will set up a standalone Fair Work Court to simplify and speed up the handling of industrial disputes. The Australian Resources and Energy Employer Association's Tom Reed says the previous industrial relations court was abolished for a reason.
12: Because it duplicated existing courts whilst adding no value. We need to see meaningful reform to the underpinning industrial relations laws. Our IR system is too complex and too difficult to administer in the first place.
11: And Perth's organised crime networks are facing a massive crackdown by police. Scott Maiman reports.
13: It seems criminals are using vulnerable international students as money mules, promising them easy money to rope them in.
14: They'll offer them phones, they may offer some cash as well to use their accounts and get access to the accounts. If it was an account takeover, they may give them a cash amount to take over that account.
13: Police Acting Commander Peter Foley, he says international students are recruited to move illicit funds through their own bank accounts as part of a massive money laundering program, which is now the target of a huge police crackdown. Scott Maiman, Capital Radio News.
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11: The ASX 200 is up 16 points at 8,839. Gold is selling at $4,112 an ounce, and one Australian dollar is buying 70.04 US cents and 12,551 Indonesian rupiah.
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11: The Eagles are looking to topple the ladder-leading Dockers in tomorrow night's Western Derby. Fremantle have won 9 of the last 10 meetings between the clubs. Defender Tom McCarthy says his team is hungry to reverse the trend.
1: We had a few games against top four opponents in Brizzy last week, Fro this week. So, mate, we're coming out looking to win. There's no doubt about that. And the brand of footy we played last week, we kind of want to replicate that, but need to get the job done this week.
11: And that's the latest 6IX News Update. I'm Brad McIntosh from the Capital Radio Newsroom.
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15: 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Crash on the Mitchell Freeway northbound after Warwick Road, Dun Craig. Right lane is blocked, tow is on site. Heavy traffic queuing back to Hutton Street. And also busy Cronulla Freeway inbound, Mill Point Road to the city to Mount Spey Road. And outbound Slough Hay Street to Mill Point Road, Canning Highway to Manning Road, Billia Drive to Rowley Road. And Tonkin Highway, so southbound, Roe Highway to West Parade East and northbound at Airport Drive, Roe Highway, so northbound at Tonkin Highway and westbound at the Cronulla Freeway. The census is coming this August. You'll get instructions soon on what to do. 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This is Roland with the latest Time Saver Traffic.
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16: 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Liberty Lansdowne has the best unleaded in the northern suburbs at 163.3 cents per litre. Bourke Lansdale and Vibe Wanneroo both have diesel at 199.3. 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And out to the east, Liberty Beckenham has the best unleaded, 163.2. 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
9: 6AX 4-day forecast.
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16: Reached our top of 18.4 degrees just 15 minutes ago, expecting clear conditions to continue through the evening as we head towards an overnight low of 6. Mostly sunny conditions on the way tomorrow, 19 the top. Similar ones for Saturday with a max of 20 degrees. Showers through the day Sunday, heading for a high of 19. Right now it's sitting at 18 degrees. 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
0: We'll get on some Men at Work very soon. Carly Simon on the way after the Pointer Sisters and Fire. 30 Minute Music Marathon for Perth Window.

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Nat and Westo back tomorrow thanks to Fox Removals. Caller of the week gets announced, plus Mark Beretta chatting all things sport, and Bretflix takes a look at Wham 10 days in China. Make sure you tune in tomorrow morning from 5:30, the classic breakfast with Nat and Westo on 6IX. She's a

0: 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And if you're in the cities of Morley or in Australian down near Bunbury, you're in with a better shot than most, I would have thought. According to Lottery West, in the last financial year, they are the luckiest cities in WA when it comes to selling Division 1 lotto winners. Three each. Booragoon, the next one. They've sold two, and also other lucky centres include Geraldton and Margaret River, with both regional towns selling two Division 1 winners as well. So if you're in one of those suburbs, especially Morley, you're in with a good shot at winning the $40 million tonight, I would have thought. Clear conditions expected throughout the rest of the evening. 6 degrees the overnight low tonight. Mostly sunny conditions tomorrow, heading for a top of 19. Saturday, similar conditions with a max of 20 degrees. And then showers start developing Sunday with a high of 19. That is your four-day forecast. Now's the time to get vaccinated to protect against influenza, COVID-19 and RSV this winter. This message in partnership with the Australian government. We'll get on to some Rolling Stones very soon. Plus, what's on in Perth? Thanks to Reading Cinemas Belmont is on the way as well at Forever Classic 6AX.
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4: 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I got really ill, nearly fainted. I was put on oxygen mask. They decided to kick me off the plane and I was as crook as a dog. I had to wander around Changi Airport for 24 hours with a high temperature. Then I had to go back the next night to try and get back on the plane. Got back into Perth Monday, January 20th, which happened to be the day Wuhan shut down. Woke up 8 hours later with 9 missed phone calls to the Department of Health asking if I've been to Wuhan in China, and they don't know whether I had COVID. Thursday, I still don't know whether I had it or not because there was no testing.
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11: 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Crash cleared from the Mitchell Freeway northbound after Warwick Road in Duncraig. Remains heavy back to Hutton Street. Cronulla Freeway is busy inbound at Mill Point Road to Mount Spur Road in the city. Outbound Slough Hay Street to Mill Point Road, Canning Highway to Manning Road, and Billier Drive to Rolly Road. Tonkin Highway is slow, southbound Roe Highway to Wellsborough Road East, northbound at Airport Drive. Roe Highway slow northbound at Tonkin Highway, Great Eastern Highway Bypass, and westbound approaching the Cronulla Freeway in Jandakot. 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

0: First Forever Classic 6IX, another 30 minute music marathon after we catch up with the latest from the newsroom at 5 o'clock. We'll always be together. Giorgio Moroder and Phil Oakey are in there, plus Jojo Zapp's on the way as well. And another chance at Burjo's $25,000 Northwest Odyssey. Get your name on the standby list before 6 o'clock.
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12: It's clear in Perth, getting down to an overnight low of 6. From the Capital Radio 6IX Newsroom, I'm Brad McIntosh. A FIFO worker who stalked and abused a Perth woman before attempting to kill her has been jailed. Mihail Verhovshek was captured on CCTV repeatedly strangling the woman in February of 2024 before a passerby intervened and stopped him. A jury heard the 29-year-old mounted a five-month campaign of abuse at the victim in the lead-up to the attack. The court heard that Verhovshek knew exactly what he was doing and he had showed no signs of empathy or remorse for his actions. He's been sentenced to 16 years behind bars with a non-parole period of 12 years. The Supreme Court has dismissed an attempt by Woodside to obtain documents from three protesters. Jamie Smith reports.
8: The gas giant has failed to gain access to plans for a gas leak hoax 3 years ago, which forced the evacuation of thousands of staff from its Perth headquarters. Three protesters avoided jail time last year when they pleaded guilty to charges stemming from the demonstration. Woodside had been seeking access to all documents the trio had relating to the protest. The corporation said it believed other members of the Disrupt Burrup Hub group were involved, but WA's Supreme Court has found the evidence presented didn't support those suspicions and it's dismissed the application.
12: And a young West Coast Eagles player has pleaded not guilty to grievous bodily harm over an incident in Geraldton late last year. Tyler Brockman is accused of striking a man in his late teens in December, leaving the victim with a broken jaw. The 23-year-old will reappear in court in November to decide on a date for his trial.
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12: The ASX 200 is up 16 points at 8,839. Gold is selling at $4,090 an ounce, and one Australian dollar is buying 70.01 US cents and 12,552 Indonesian rupiah.
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12: Excitement is growing for tomorrow night's Western Derby 63, with Fremantle looking to make it 5 wins in a row. It will be just the second time ever a derby has been played on a Friday night. Eagles coach Andrew McWalter says he'd like to see it become a regular occurrence.
13: For me personally, I would love it to be a standalone Friday night game as well. I think that we'd have the whole country watching, and we've got to ensure that we play our part in that and make sure it's a competitive game, which is our aim for tomorrow night.
12: And pole vaulting champion Nina Kennedy will carry the Australian flag into the Commonwealth Games opening ceremony in Glasgow. Para swimmer Tim Hodge has the honours of carrying the King's baton. And that's the latest 6IX news update. I'm Brad McIntosh from the Capital Radio Newsroom.
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14: 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Crash on Royal Highway westbound after Kenwick Link Thornley, blocking the left lane with towies on site. Heavy traffic in the area. Granada is queuing inbound from Millpoint Road to the city to Mounts Bay Road. Outbound on the Mitchell, Hutton Street to Warwick Road. Slow from Hay Street out to Millpoint Road on the Granada, Canning Highway to Manning Road, Billy Drive to Rowley Road. And Graham Farmer Freeway is slow eastbound through Burswood into Rivervale. When sickness strikes, your pay doesn't have to stop. 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
0: Checking some of the best fuel prices around Perth this afternoon. Liberty Lansdowne has the best unleaded in the northern suburbs at 163.3 cents per litre. Burke Lansdowne and Vibe Wanneroo both have diesel at 199.3. South of the river, Atlas Fuel Kwinana has the best unleaded at 164.9. They've also got the best diesel, 196.5 cents per litre. And out to the east, Liberty Beckenham has the best unleaded, 163.2. Atlas Fuel Ascot with the best diesel, 196.9. 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
0: Reached out top of 18 degrees rather late this afternoon, just before 4 o'clock. Expecting clear conditions to continue through the remainder of your Thursday evening. We're down towards an overnight low of six tonight. Derby day tomorrow for West Coast and Frio, looking at mostly sunny conditions at Optus Stadium. 19 degrees the expected top tomorrow, but down to an overnight low of 7 degrees. Similar conditions expected Saturday, heading for a top of 20. We'll then see some showers develop through the day Sunday, getting to a max of 19 degrees.
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0: 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It is Macca driving you home Thursday afternoon. I've been searching the interwebs looking for stuff that you may have missed, and I found something that was on the Reddit, on the r/Perth Reddit. And it's, what's the most Perth sentence you've ever heard? And I was just reading through some of the responses, and they are absolutely golden. One of the users said, you north or south? And one of them responded saying, and the answer tells us everything we need to know about you. The other one, can I have a Long Mac topped up? Yeah, that's definitely one. It's just up the road. Another one, sorry mate, kitchen closed at 9. What's the most Perth sentence you've ever heard? You can let us know via social media or go to the website 6ax.com.au. Expecting clear conditions to continue through the evening. 6 degrees the overnight low tonight. Mostly sunny tomorrow, heading for a high of 19. Similar conditions Saturday with a max of 20 degrees. Showers developing through your Sunday, a top of 19 on the way. We'll get on some Queen very soon, plus time saver traffic. And before 6, another chance to get your name on the standby list for Burjo's $25,000 Northwest Odyssey's coming your way.
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11: 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Still a crash on Rail Highway westbound after Kenwick Link and Thornley blocking the left lane with towies on site. Heavy traffic in the area. Looking down a freeway busy inbound, Millpoint Road to the city to Mount Spey Road. Outbound on the Mitchell Freeway, Hutton Street to Warwick Road. Also, Sire Hay Street out to Millpoint Road on the Quinana, Canning Highway to Manning Road, and Billia Drive to Rowley Road. And Graham Farmer Freeway, Sire Eastbound through Burswood. Also, Tonkin Highway, Sire Southbound at Royal Highway to Osprey Road East, Northbound at Airport Drive, and Great Eastern Highway to Guildford Road. 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
3: Yep, absolutely. Would love to win it.
0: A couple of nights in Broome at the Mangrove Hotel, and then 9 nights on the gorgeous Odyssey boats, and then another couple of nights in Broome. Oh, mate, it just sounds spectacular.
3: Yep, certainly does.
0: Paul, I need that cruise code word from you that you heard from Virgo this morning. If you know what it is, I can pop you on the standby list. What is it, mate?
3: I've had so many this week, but, Broome.
0: Broome is indeed today's code word. Mate, you're officially on the standby list for Virgo's $25,000 Northwest Odyssey.
3: Awesome. Thank you. Thank you, Virgo. Hopefully I win.
0: There aren't very many spots left on the standby list for Virgo's $25,000 Northwest Odyssey, so if you want one of them, you need to be listening in tomorrow morning after 8 when Virgo reveals his next cruise code word, and then be listening throughout the day for your chance to use it. Thanks to Odyssey Expeditions. 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
5: Clear in Perth, down to an overnight low of 6. From the Capital Radio 6IX Newsroom, I'm Brad McIntosh. A FIFO worker who stalked and abused a Perth woman for 5 months before attempting to kill her has been jailed for 16 years. Jamie Smith reports.
6: Mihail Verhovshek was found guilty of attempted murder in WA's Supreme Court earlier this year. The jury was shown CCTV footage of the 29-year-old repeatedly strangling a woman he knew outside her apartment in 2024. He also harassed the victim for 5 months prior and tried to contact her over 200 times in the days leading up to the incident. During his sentencing, a judge found he showed no empathy or remorse. He'll spend 12 years behind bars before he's eligible for parole.
5: WA has welcomed the federal government's decision to support more students with paid practical placements. 10 more disciplines are now covered, including pharmacy, audiology and podiatry. Eligible students will receive just over $300 a week. Medical students have been excluded. And an old scam has made a comeback in Perth. Scott Maiman reports.
7: It's the romance scam, and police have warned it's made a comeback. West Australians have lost more than $1 million in scams involving gift card payments this year alone. In one example, a WA woman sent nearly $80,000 worth of gift cards to her online love interest, who never existed. Perth retailers are being reminded, be on the lookout for customers who buy unusually large numbers of gift cards. Scott Maiman, Capital Radio News.
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5: The ASX 200 is up 16 points at 8,839. Gold is selling at $4,093 US an ounce, and one Australian dollar is buying 70.02 US cents and 12,569 Indonesian rupiah.
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5: There's a big out for Fremantle ahead of tomorrow night's Western Derby 63. Dane Metham reports.
8: Midfielder Hayden Young headlines three changes for the Dockers as he'll miss the clash through illness. Defender Brennan Cox has been managed while Jager O'Meara is out with an ankle injury. They welcome back superstar Shea Bolton after a one-week rest alongside Oscar McDonald and Corey Wagner. For the Eagles, Sandy Brock returns to provide some backline support, while Harvey Johnston and Ryan Marich have both been recalled. Co-captain Liam Baker will miss with suspension and Jack Graham has been managed. Jack Hutchinson also goes out after suffering a hamstring injury last week.
5: And that's the latest 6IX News Update. I'm Brad McIntosh from the Capital Radio Newsroom.
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0: 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Crash cleared from Rahawa westbound after Kenwick Lincoln Thornley remains a bit heavy in the area. It's busy freeway north in the city, narrows to Mounts Bay Road, outbound on the Mitchell, Hutton Street to Warwick Road. Also slow Hay Street out to Mill Point Road on the Quinana, Canning Highway to Manning Road, and Billia Drive to Raleigh Road. Graham Farmer Freeway is slow eastbound through Burswood into Rivervale. 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This is Roland with the latest time saver traffic.
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11: Reached our top of 18 degrees rather late this afternoon, just before 4 o'clock. Expecting clear conditions to continue through the remainder of your Thursday evening. We're down towards an overnight low of 6 tonight. Derby day tomorrow for West Coast and Frio, looking at mostly sunny conditions at Optus Stadium. 19 degrees the expected top tomorrow. We're down to an overnight low of 7 degrees. Similar conditions expected Saturday, heading for a top of 20. We'll then see some showers develop through the day Sunday, getting to a max of 19 degrees.
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Forever Classic, 6AX, across Perth. 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Right now, the Four Tops, Reach Out. I'll be there. 6AX.

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We'll get on some Eagles very soon. Right now, Split Ends. 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

0: 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Forever Classic 6AX, wrapping up a 30-minute music marathon for Stuart and Nara and the team, Perth Window and Door Replacement Company. It is Macca with you, a devout Dockers supporter. The Eagles, they are a bit desperado, aren't they, for a win? That's probably why Alan, who's our mad Eagles supporter that's got like all of the memorabilia up on his desk, hasn't been in the last couple of days, because he knows that the Dockers are going to beat his Eagles tomorrow night at Optus Stadium. And I'm going to just be going at his desk pretty much the entirety of next week. Well, at least that's what I'm telling myself. He definitely isn't just book days off or is just out selling ads. Alan, don't worry. I'll get you somehow after we win tomorrow night. Looks like clear conditions for the derby tomorrow night, by the way, heading towards an overnight low of 6 degrees tonight, 19 tomorrow, 7 overnight for derby night tomorrow. Similar conditions expected Saturday, a max of 20 degrees. Showers developing through the day Sunday with a top of 19. That is your four-day forecast. Now's the time to get vaccinated to protect against influenza, COVID-19 and RSV this winter. This message in partnership with the Australian government. We'll get on some Annie Lennox very soon. 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
4: 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I got really ill, nearly fainted. I was put on oxygen mask. They decided to kick me off the plane and I was as crook as a dog. I had to wander around Changi Airport for 24 hours with a high temperature. Then I had to go back the next night to try and get back on the plane. Got back into Perth Monday, January 20th, which happened to be the day Wuhan shut down. Woke up 8 hours later with 9 missed phone calls to the Department of Health asking if I've been to Wuhan in China, and they don't know whether I had COVID. Thursday, I still don't know whether I had it or not because there was no testing.
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0: yellow living thing, forever classic, 6IX, the home of the classic breakfast. Nat and Westo back tomorrow from 5:30, thanks to Fox Removals. Brettflix is going to be on. Brett Benetti, our resident film expert, is going to be in chatting about the new documentary, which is at Palace Cinemas, Wham! 10 Days in China. May even have a couple of double passes to give away to see that awesome documentary at Palace Cinemas. So make sure you're tuning in after 7 o'clock for that. Mark Beretta, their sports guy, going to be on after 7:30. And don't forget, another chance for you to get your name on the standby list for Burjo's $25,000 Northwest Odyssey coming your way when they reveal the next cruise code word after 8 tomorrow. Plus, tomorrow also Caller of the Week gets announced. 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

0: Forever Classic, 6IX. That is going to do it for me for a Thursday drive home. Thanks so much for sticking with us through the afternoon. Aaron Chilcott's in after 7 with Forever Classic Nights. Ashes to ashes, fun to fun. We'll get on some David Bowie in a 30-minute music marathon. Also on the way, Phil Collins. Enjoy the rest of your Thursday evening. Catch you tomorrow from 4. Goodbye.
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half an hour of songs in a row. A 30-minute music marathon with Aaron Chilcott, Forever Classic Nights. Tell you what, Cher's having a few issues at the moment. She's been in court fighting with her ex-husband Sonny's widow Mary about royalties, but a judge has ruled that Cher has to pay $1 million in legal fees that she's racked up rather than getting Mary to pay them for her. We're going to play one from Cher soon. Wild Cherry on the way too. Right after this from Style Council.

0: Forever Classic Nights, a 30-minute music marathon with Billy Joel, who really can't escape his own music, even when he's on a holiday. He told Conan O'Brien about what happened when he went to a restaurant in Italy.
1: They had an old gramophone that's playing 78s, and they're playing opera. So the smell was great, the look was great, and this is going to be great.
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1: And all of a sudden, one of the waiters recognizes me, and you hear, and you hear, don't go changing.
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0: 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We want to be starting a 30-minute music marathon. Michael Jackson to look forward to. John Mellencamp as well. 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

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Hope your day was a good one. New round of footy getting underway tonight. Collingwood and Geelong playing at the MCG. Meanwhile, Parramatta and Penrith at Combank Stadium. Good luck with your tipping. I did quite well last weekend, but it was a disastrous round about a month ago that made me slip right down the ladder in our office competition here at the station. Hang tight for Prince and Fleetwood Mac. They're going to play after this one from Backman, Turner Overdrive.

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0: 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And we're just putting the finishing touches on our next superstar experience at the moment, by the way. You're going to love it. For now, a 30-minute music marathon continues with the Thompson Twins.
1: I

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4: 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I was put on oxygen mask. They decided to kick me off the plane and I was as crook as a dog. I had to wander around Changi Airport for 24 hours with a high temperature. Then I had to go back the next night to try and get back on the plane. Got back into Perth Monday, January 20th, which happened to be the day Wuhan shut down. Woke up 8 hours later with 9 missed phone calls to the Department of Health asking if I've been to Wuhan in China, and they don't know whether I had COVID. Thursday, I still don't know whether I had it or not because there was no testing.
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0: Forever Classic Nights heading towards 9 o'clock. Nearly time to start the next 30-minute music marathon. 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How about Joan Armour Trading? 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
1: Yeah, I always wanted to be a singer. My father asked me when I was about 6 or 7. He said, you know, what are you going to be when you grow up? And I said, I'll be a singer. It's something that gets inside of you, and you don't have a lot of choice after that.
0: Let's get on Cool in the Gang. 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

0: Forever Classic Nights, Aaron Chilcott here. Another 30-minute music marathon on the way. Whereabouts are your sunglasses tonight? Corey Hart playing soon. Escape Club 2. And Denise Williams. Moments away.
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Forever Classic Nights, rolling through a 30-minute music marathon on this day when we learned about where the 492 Division 1 lottery tickets have been sold in the past financial year. According to the lot, Victoria had the most winners, followed by New South Wales. The ACT had 3 Division 1 wins, and WA had 87. Lionel and Supertramp ready to play after this one from Denise Williams. Forever Classic Nights.

You know, we've only just hit the halfway mark in this 30-minute music marathon. Still got a lot more songs to play before we hear any ads. Looking forward to Wilson Phillips, Little Heroes, and Terence Trent D'Arby coming up amongst them. Aaron Chilcott here with Forever Classic Nights. Here's Supertramp.

0: Torrens Trent D'Arby. Forever Classic Nights, a 30-minute music marathon. And if you love playing a good old game of cards, this one's for you. New health stats in the news today, pointing out that even though some prolonged periods of sitting down can be bad for our health, like when you're watching TV and putting your memory and cognitive skills at risk, activities like sitting down playing cards can be good for our health. University of Queensland Associate Professor Paul Gardner has come out and said that this new knowledge could be handy for the older people in our population.
1: So we're still looking for other risk factors that may influence people's brain health. And one of the ones that I'm particularly interested in is sitting time. And the main thing that this study shows is that not all sitting is equal for brain health.
0: Time to pull out the playing cards. How about some solo James Rain? The next song playing.
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0: I've got some great sing-along songs on the way in our next 30-minute music marathon, part of our Forever Classic Nights. Belt out the words to Bryan Adams. And the Skyhooks. Also this from Kim Wilde.
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Leave It With Me for Laura Branigan soon. Also the Jay Giles Band and Mondo Rock after Billy Ocean. Hey!

0: 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Forever Classic Nights. John Giles himself might have sadly been gone nearly a decade now, but shortly after his passing, bandmate Peter Wolf reflected on him during a chat with American radio station WPLR.
1: Well, you know, it always comes as a shock and a surprise. 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

0: 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Have you ever thought about what the colour of the universe is? Well, it's actually got a name. The universe's average colour is called cosmic latte. There was a study done back in 2002, and astronomers found that the light coming from the galaxies averaged into a beige colour that's close to white. Cosmic latte. Wonder if our local paint shop in town stocks that colour. That'll do me. There's a 30-minute music marathon kicking off just after midnight, and I'll catch you tomorrow night from 7.
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3: 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I got really ill, nearly fainted. I was put on oxygen mask. They decided to kick me off the plane and I was as crook as a dog. I had to wander around Changi Airport for 24 hours with a high temperature. Then I had to go back the next night to try and get back on the plane. Got back into Perth Monday, January 20th, which happened to be the day Wuhan shut down. Woke up 8 hours later with 9 missed phone calls to the Department of Health asking if I've been to Wuhan in China, and they don't know whether I had COVID. Thursday, I still don't know whether I had it or not because there was no testing.
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0: Hi, this is Virgil, and my Northwest Odyssey is here. Thanks to Odyssey Expeditions and 6IX. Picture this. We fly you to Broome. We put you up in the beautiful beachside Mangrove Hotel. And then you'll board the Odyssey for a $25,000 cruise visiting some of the most scenic places on Earth. 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
3: 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I got really ill, nearly fainted. I was put on oxygen mask. 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I had to wander around Changi Airport for 24 hours with a high temperature. Then I had to go back the next night to try and get back on the plane. Got back into Perth Monday, January 20th, which happened to be the day Wuhan shut down. Woke up 8 hours later with 9 missed phone calls to the Department of Health asking if I've been to Wuhan in China, and they don't know whether I had COVID. Thursday, I still don't know whether I had it or not because there was no testing.
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8: Sunny today, 19 degrees, the top for Perth. From the Capital Radio 6IX newsroom, I'm Scott Mayman. King Charles and Queen Camilla have arrived by the Doctor Who TARDIS at the opening of the Commonwealth Games in Glasgow. The Games were originally due to be held in Victoria this week. The first of the awards are expected tonight. Lancelin locals hope the state government will take them seriously about ways to help save their town from coastal erosion. Yesterday, the group, consisting of about 100 locals, travelled to Perth and rallied in the CBD in a bid to raise awareness about the growing erosion risk just metres from their doorstep. Rally organiser Bicardi says there are possible solutions, with one in particular that may be simple.
9: The one I have right on my mind now would be subsurface. Well off the beach, it would be more like a reef, like a false reef, something that would take the energy out of the waves and allow what is in emulsion, the solution, the sand, to drop out.
8: Eagles player Tyler Brockman is set to go on trial after pleading not guilty to grievous bodily harm over a fight in Geraldton. The 23-year-old was charged in December last year, accused of hitting a man in his late teens and causing him serious but non-life-threatening injuries. Domain's June quarterly report has revealed mixed news for homeowners across Perth. The price of a house grew by 1% in the quarter, which takes the current upswing to 15 months of growth, with the annual uptick sitting at 22.5%. Unit prices slumped by more than 1%. Domain Chief Residential Economist Dr. Nicola Powell says that does not paint the full picture of unit prices in Perth over the past 12 months.
10: But when you look at the annual growth, it sits at nearly nearly 23%, which is the highest annual growth out of any major capital city. And even when we look at unit prices did fall in Perth, but where Perth is really leading is that annual growth for units, almost a 24% increase over the last 12 months, which is one of the strongest unit markets in the last 12 months.
8: Australia's unemployment rate has remained steady at 4.4% for June. The Australian Bureau of Statistics says 76,000 more people were employed in June, including 47,000 part-timers. WA's rate is at 4.2%, the second lowest in the country, behind New South Wales. The World Health Organization says the number of fatalities from the current Ebola outbreak in the Congo and Uganda has climbed above 1,000, including nearly 200 children. About 2,500 cases have been recorded since the disease was first detected back in May.
2: Now a 6IX finance update.
8: A short time ago, gold was selling at $4,047 an ounce. The Aussie dollar, 69 US cents, 12,526 Indonesian.
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8: The Magpies have continued their impressive record at Adelaide Oval, beating the Crows last night 108-74. West Coast free agent Bailey Williams has signed a new six-year deal with the Eagles through to the end of 2032. Tenure was important for the Eagles' ruckman in the deal, as the Dogs and Tigers also showed interest. And in tonight's local derby, the Eagles do battle with the Dockers. That's the latest news update. I'm Scott Maiman from the Capital Radio Newsroom.
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12: Sunny and 19 today. Tomorrow, mostly sunny and 20. For Sunday, showers 21. And then Monday, a possible shower and 18. Sitting on 8 in Haines and 11 in Hammersley.
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12: 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Oh, happy Friday.
13: You all right, mate? You sound like you're struggling.
12: Oh, no.
13: Did you sit on something?
12: No, I'm just very excited about the new sports carnival that's taking place.
13: Well, we've just finished the World Cup,
12: yep.
13: And now we're into the Commonwealth Games.
12: Oh, a lot of interest from the US in this one.
13: I'm surprised that Trump hasn't tried to photobomb everything so far.
12: Well, you know, because it's Commonwealth.
13: He's not involved, is he?
12: He's got very little interest.
13: Otherwise, he'd be our flag bearer. But he's not.
12: It's Nina Kennedy,
13: isn't it? It's Nina Kennedy. Of course, the Olympic pole vaulter from Bunbury on your Nina. And Tim Hodge, who is a Paralympic swim champion. So there are flag bearers having a ball over there in Glasgow. Rug up, guy. It's going to be chilly down under.
12: I would say surely our local gear is our local girl is a shoe-in, given that she's the Olympic champion.
13: Yeah.
12: She's got to take home the pole vault.
13: You would hope so, mate. You really would.

0: Forever Classic 6AX at 5:42. Classic Breaky with Nat and Westo before 9. Anyone who's been part of the show this week will have a chance to be caller of the week. It's the last thing we do. $300 voucher for Lantern on the Quay. Mm. Perth's favourite Cantonese fine dining cuisine. So yesterday we were discussing...
1: Today we're talking about holiday horrors, because this peanut's gone over to Bali and got himself a tattoo.
0: Mm.
1: Obviously, he'd had a couple of bing-tangs. He's gone into a tattoo shop, which, by the way, if you've never been to Bali, they are everywhere.
0: Yes.
1: That and vape shops and massage parlours. That's Bali. So he's gone to get himself a cheap Bali tattoo. He's spent 8 hours in the chair while they've done this incredible chess piece. And by incredible, I don't mean incredible good. I mean dodgy as heck.
0: Mm.
1: So it's supposed to say, in times of peace, prepare for war.
0: Peace as in... P-E-A.
1: Absolutely.
0: C-E.
1: Not peace like a piece of cake. Right.
0: Right, P-I. E-C-E. Good news is, though, that they did rectify it. All's well that ends.
1: What did they do? A little bit of liquid paper.
0: Just crossed it out and then just wrote over the top of it. Look, that's a bit of a holiday horror story, and there's plenty of them. Jay in Aurelia, hit us with yours.
2: This was January 2020, my first trip to Taiwan with my partner. Anyway, on the way back, I would have to come back by myself. So this is January 18th.
1: Mm-hmm.
2: I was taking a return from Taipei to Singapore. Halfway between that, I got really ill, nearly fainted. I was put on oxygen mask. I got into Singapore. They decided to kick me off the plane, and I was as crook as a dog. The doctor at the airport said, you can't go on the plane. So I had to wander around Changi Airport for 24 hours with a high temperature. Then I had to go back the next night to try and get back on the plane with permission. I did that, but I was still running a temperature. Got back into Perth Monday, January 20th, which happened to be the day Wuhan shut down. Woke up 8 hours later with 9 missed phone calls to the Department of Health from Canberra asking if I've been to Wuhan in China, which is only an hour's flight from Taipei, and they don't know whether I had COVID when I landed or not.
1: Oh, my Lord.
2: Scared the living shit out of me. I was crooked for weeks afterwards. To this day, I still don't know whether I had it or not, because there was no testing.
0: No.
2: Anyway, my other half just said, oh, you're just a big girl. Don't worry about it. I was like, oh, okay.
0: Oh, that's insulting to girls. You've got one for us, CD in Karratha.
3: My daughter lived in Hong Kong for many years,
1: mm-hmm.
3: and she had a party one night. The next morning, we were flying to Vancouver. I ate one prawn at her place, got on the plane, business class, had nothing to eat at the airport, nothing on the plane when they were serving the meal. I mean, stomach felt like it was a volcano waiting to go off. And we were sitting near a bulkhead in business class, and I had a power and it came out of my mouth like a 3-inch fire hose, hit the bulkhead, and it bounced back and went all over the missus. And she was covered, and me as well. The hostess come and took her away and had to change all her clothes, and me as well. I locked myself in the dunny. They were trying to get me out of the toilet to find out if I ate some food on the plane in case anyone else was decontaminated. I said, I'm not coming out. And these guys out of business class are outside the toilet door trying to get in. Paid all this money in business class, and some whole person's throwing up, and the stench is unbelievable. And they're carrying on. And yeah, that was me.
0: CD, CD. All business, no class.
3: Yeah, that's exactly right, mate.
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6: 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Moving well. Northbridge Tunnel at speed in both directions. Smelly congestion on Patterson Road, Mount Road, Kwinana Beach, and also Rockingham Road, Anchorthill Road, Naval Base. Roadworks at Cedric Street closed between Stevenson Avenue and Ellen Sterling Boulevard, Innaloo, with detours in place. And Cedric Street entry ramp to the Mitchell Freeway northbound remains closed. JB Hi-Fi's big brand Sellout is on now with crazy deals. 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

0: 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It is Nat and Westo, the classic brekkie for Fox Removals at 5:57. Shortly after 7, we'll be doing Brett Flicks with our man Brett Benetti. More movie tickets to give away.
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11: 19 degrees, the top for Perth today, and sunny. From the Capital Radio 6AX newsroom, I'm Scott Maiman. Energy company Origin has confirmed there's been a data security incident after a hacker claimed to have accessed information belonging to about 2 million customers. In a statement to the stock exchange, the energy giant says it's working to understand the total number of impacted customers, and anyone who's been affected will be contacted. Origin also says the data may include incomplete credit card or bank account information. The cost of the federal government's home battery subsidy scheme has blown out by over $6 billion. Households have been installing larger batteries than Labor expected, prompting costs to run over budget. It also has been revealed that just 3 of the scheme's 136 approved manufacturers are Australian. The city of Wanneroo is proposing 3 new dog beaches for Mindari, Alkimos and Two Rocks. Brad McIntosh reports.
12: The consideration comes as the first time in more than a decade with council officers putting forward their preferred locations. The expansion in the dog amenities comes amid a boom in dog ownership across the area, with nearly 40,000 dogs registered in 2025 compared to 18,500 back in 2012. Council also noting the overall population has increased, but dog amenities have not. They're set to make a decision next week. Brad McIntosh, Capital Radio News.
11: Lancelin locals hope the state government will take them seriously about ways to help save their town from coastal erosion. Yesterday, the group, consisting of about 100 locals, travelled to Perth and

0: Elliott in the CBD in a bid to raise awareness about the growing risk of erosion in their community. Venezuela's ousted president, Nicolas Maduro, will face trial in June next year for his drug trafficking case in New York. Back in January, U.S. forces snatched the former president and his wife from their compound in Caracas.
1: Now a 6IX finance update.
0: And a short time ago, gold was selling at $4,044 an ounce. The Aussie dollar, 69 U.S. cents, 12,537 Indonesian rupiah.
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0: A spectacular opening ceremony for the 2026 Commonwealth Games in Glasgow. Athletes from 74 nations in the Parade of Nations, marking the start of 11 days of competition. The first medals are set to be awarded tonight across swimming and gymnastics. In the AFL, the Magpies have continued their impressive record at Adelaide Oval last night, beating the Crows 108-74. The Eagles are looking to topple the ladder-leading Dockers in tonight's Western Derby. Fremantle has won 9 of the last 10 meetings between the clubs. Defender Tom McCarthy says his team's hungry to reverse the trend.
3: We had a few games against top four opponents in Brizzy last week, Freo this week. So, mate, we're coming out looking to win. There's no doubt about that. And the brand of footy we played last week, we kind of want to replicate that, but need to get the job done this week.
0: And that's the latest news update. I'm Scott Maiman from the Capital Radio Newsroom.
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4: 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On the Kwinana Freeway, it's slow inbound, Mortimer Road and Thomas Road mergers, and also at Rowley Road, a better run-up across Mantaree Bridge and the Narrows through to the city. All clear on the Mitchell and Graham Farmer Freeways for now, Northbridge Tunnel at speed in both directions. Busy on Patterson Road northbound at Mad Road, Kwinana Beach, also Rockingham Road, Renacatil Road in Naval Base. 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This is Roland with Time Saver Traffic every 15 minutes.
2: 6AX four-day forecast.
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5: Sunny and 19 today, mostly sunny and 20 tomorrow. Sunday showers 21 and then Monday possible shower and 18. It is sitting on 10 in Lockridge and also in Leda.
2: 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On this day.
6: Hello and welcome to Friday the 24th of July. If it is your birthday today, hope you have a wonderful day. You're sharing it with Bindi Irwin. Little Bindi is turning 28 today. It's hard to believe she was only 8 years old when her dad Steve passed away.
7: Being a wildlife warrior means to stand up and speak for those who cannot speak for themselves.
6: Ah, doing Dad proud. Over to Sydney now. Happy 47th birthday to the very funny Rose Byrne. Appeared in multiple movies. She was in Star Wars Episode 2. She's been in a few X-Men movies. She was hilarious in Bridesmaids. But my favourite Rose Byrne moments are in the Domain TV ads alongside longtime partner Bobby Cannavale.
8: Hey, how much is this bad boy selling for?
9: As I said the last time, I'm just the sign guy.
10: But you must have heard something. On the sign, grapevine, on the DL, sign man on the inside. So you can trust us.
8: We trust you with our lives.
9: What?
10: You can tell me the actual price, okay? I won't tell anyone. You wouldn't believe the secrets I keep. I'm in a mother's group. Do you also put the sold stickers up?
6: Oh, mate, I normally hate TV commercials, but those Domain ones I love. It is a birthday shout-out to Canadian-born New Zealand actress Anna Paquin, who's 44 today, only 11, when she won the Academy Award for the movie The Piano, which I believe this is her playing the piano. She's also been in the X-Men movies as Rogue, but a lot of us remember Anna as Sookie Stackhouse.
8: Sookie.
6: In True Blood, she went on to marry co-star Stephen Moyer, who was the old vampire Bill Compton in that show. Elizabeth Moss is 44 today as well, best known for her roles in The West Wing. She was in the show Mad Men as Peg Olson, and her iconic role in The Handmaid's Tale as June Osborne, or if you prefer her name on that show, of Fred.
11: I had another name, but it's forbidden now. My name is Alfred, and I intend to survive.
6: Oh man, how good is that TV show? To one of my favourite TV shows, and characters in fact. Happy 77th birthday to Michael Richards, or if you prefer, Cosmo Kramer in Seinfeld.
12: You know, I got a great idea for a cologne. It's called The Beach. You spray it on, and it's just like you came home from the beach.
6: And finally, happy 57th birthday to a woman who, like a good wine, just keeps getting better with age. J-Lo, Jenny from the Block, Jennifer Lopez, singer and actress. Now, if we go back to 1997, she starred in a movie called Anaconda, about a big anaconda.
5: Yep.
6: And that movie was then ripped off by Jack Black last year, and it starred Jack Black and Paul Rudd. But there was no J-Lo in that movie.
5: No.
6: Except right at the end, there's a little cameo appearance by Jennifer Lopez.
5: She turns up at Jack Black's doorstep.
13: Are you Doug McAllister?
14: Uh-huh.
13: You directed the unauthorized version of Anaconda, even though you didn't have the rights.
14: Yeah.
13: I saw your little movie. And I loved it. That's why I'm here. I'm here because we're doing another Anaconda, and I want you to direct it. Are you in?
5: And that's when he passes out. Let's go to 1977, Pathway Studios, North London, Dire Straits making their first demo. That includes Sultan's a Swing. Oh, BBC radio DJ played it, leads to a record deal, becomes their first hit in 1978.
6: Brilliant.
5: So let's play it at 8:06. Get it right.

0: 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At 7:15, we got Bretflix. That's your chance to win tickets to go see Wham! 10 Days in China. And at 8:15, Burjo reveals today's code word for the 25K Northwest Odyssey.
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3: Hold on for one more day.
4: Almost had an embarrassing moment when she was getting a massage in Bali recently.
5: After months of clean eating at home, I'm in Bali and my diet has changed to spicy food, breakfast pastries, rice, beer. I am blown up like a beach ball and she's pushing. So any relaxation that I might have been feeling from the massage went out the window as I clenched for the longest 90 minutes. Minutes of my entire life.
4: Ray in Beachborough had an interesting answer to Westo's question.
0: Should you be charged for unfinished food at an all-you-can-eat buffet, Ray in Beachborough?
6: Yes.
0: Good man.
6: Mum always said there's always kids in Africa who would love that food.
5: How about this, Ray? What about if I go to an all-you-can-eat buffet and I've got food left over on my plate? What about if I stick it in a big Ziploc bag and I send it to the starving children in Africa?
6: Yeah.
5: Is that all right? Will I get charged?
6: Cost you a bloody fortune.
4: Nat's found a new job. Safe to say it's not glamorous.
5: Scooping doggy doo-doos with long-handled tools. I am a mug. I've been doing this since I was 17 and I got my first dog. And I've been doing it for free in a volunteer position.
0: Mm.
5: Do you reckon this is on anybody's job list? Their dream job?
0: I didn't even know it was a job.
5: It's Perth, north of the river, $30 an hour, 40 hours a week.
0: Okay.
5: You know who's looking for a bit of work at the moment.
0: Who?
5: This job has got Karl Stefanovic's name written all over it. He's used to dealing with this kind of stuff.
7: My milkshake brings all the boys to the yard and they're like, it's better than yours.
4: And I fully subscribe to Barb's tip to aging well.
8: Milk.
5: Really? You're getting your calcium levels in every day?
8: That's right.
5: How much are you drinking a day, Barb?
8: I would drink more than a litre a day.
5: Wow.
9: It's good for you, though.
5: Especially for bone health. I mean, we could knock you over and you'd probably just bounce straight back up again, Barb.
8: Yeah, that's right. I've had falls and touch wood, I haven't broken anything.
5: I feel like going into the kitchen now and just downing a glass of milk.
8: You have to, I tell you.
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5: I once accidentally touched your buttocks and I've not heard the end of it.
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11: 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A breakdown on the Kwinana Freeway northbound near Royal Highway South, like in the left emergency lane. Slow on the Kwinana, Mortimer Road and Thomas Road merges. Also at Rowley Road and Roe Highway. A better run up across Mattery Ridge and the Narrows through to the city. All clear on the Mitchell and Graham Farmer Freeways. Northbridge Tunnel moving well in both directions. Busy on Patterson Road, around Mandurah, Kwinana Beach heading north. Also Rockingham Road busy at Axtell Road in Naval Base. 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

0: 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Speaking of money, money, money, there's a one couple that are power balling, pretty happy. So let's discuss that at about 6:45, shall we?
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5: 19 degrees, the top for Perth today, and sunny. From the Capital Radio 6IX newsroom, I'm Scott Maiman. Energy company Origin has confirmed there's been a data security incident after a hacker claimed to have accessed information belonging to about 2 million customers. In a statement to the stock exchange, the energy giant says it's working to understand the total number of impacted customers, and anyone who's been affected will be contacted. Origin also says the data may include incomplete credit card or bank account information. The cost of the federal government's home battery subsidy scheme has blown out by over $6 billion. Households have been installing larger batteries than Labor expected, prompting costs to run over budget. It also has been revealed that just three of the scheme's 136 approved manufacturers are Australian. The city of Wanneroo is proposing three new dog beaches for Mindari, Alkimos and Two Rocks. Brad McIntosh reports.
6: The consideration comes as the first time in more than a decade with council officers putting forward their preferred locations. The expansion in the dog amenities comes amid a boom in dog ownership across the area, with nearly 40,000 dogs registered in 2025 compared to 18,500 back in 2012. Council also noting the overall population has increased, but dog amenities have not. They're set to make a decision next week. Brad McIntosh, Capital Radio News.
5: Lancelin locals hope the state government will take them seriously about ways to help save their town from coastal erosion. Yesterday, the group, consisting of about 100 locals, travelled to Perth and rallied in the CBD in a bid to raise awareness about the growing risk of erosion in their community. Venezuela's ousted president Nicolas Maduro will face trial in June next year for his drug trafficking case in New York. Back in January, U.S. forces snatched the former president and his wife from their compound in Caracas.
7: Now a 6IX finance update.
5: And a short time ago, gold was selling at $4,044 an ounce. The Aussie dollar, 69 U.S. cents, 12,537 Indonesian rupiah.
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5: A spectacular opening ceremony for the 2026 Commonwealth Games in Glasgow. Athletes from 74 nations in the Parade of Nations, marking the start of 11 days of competition. The first medals are set to be awarded tonight across swimming and gymnastics. In the AFL, the Magpies have continued their impressive record at Adelaide Oval last night, beating the Crows 108-74. The Eagles are looking to topple the ladder-leading Dockers in tonight's Western Derby. Fremantle has won 9 of the last 10 meetings between the clubs. Defender Tom McCarthy says his team's hungry to reverse the trend.
8: We had a few games against top four opponents in Brizzy last week, Freo this week, so mate, we're coming out looking to win. There's no doubt about that. And the brand of footy we played last week, we kind of want to replicate that, but need to get the job done this week.
5: And that's the latest news update. I'm Scott Maiman from the Capital Radio Newsroom.
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9: 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A crash now on the Mitchell Freeway southbound before Vincent Street, Leaderville, blocking the left lanes with towies on site. It's slow on the Mitchell inbound at Burns Beach Road. Also Hepburn Avenue to Warwick Road and Hutton Street to Vincent Street. 190 Freeway slow, Thomas Road to Anchortail Road. A better run up across Mount Hurry Bridge in the Narrows through to the city. and delays on Patterson Road northbound around Mount Road, Cronulla Beach. Also Rockingham Road busy at Ankstall Road and Oval Base. 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
4: 6AX four-day forecast.
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10: Sunny and 19 today. Tomorrow, mostly sunny and 20. Sunday, showers and 21. And then Monday, a possible shower and 18. Currently 6 in Kensington and 11 in Kinross.

0: Forever Classic 6AX, the classic brekkie with Nat and Westo for Fox Removals. It is 6:44, 7:15. We've got Brett Flicks. That's your chance to win movie tickets. This time it's Wham, 10 days in China. And of course, we're getting towards the end of Burjo's 25K Northwest Odyssey. Our final code word coming up around about 8:15. Burjo to play across the weekend. Well, while we're talking about people winning stuff, though, How's Powerball?
1: Oh, that was last night, wasn't it?
0: Did you win? No.
1: No, because I didn't get round to buying it. So I guess it's a little difficult to win when you don't actually buy it. Was it 40 mil?
0: 40 mil. Got to be in it to win it. And yes, it's gone to a Brisbane couple.
1: Oh.
0: Middle-aged
1: worthy,
0: couple.
1: Worthy couple.
0: Well,
1: I
0: guess so.
1: I love seeing it when older people win.
0: They, I think old mate dropped the F-bomb when he got the phone call.
1: Okay.
0: But so they picked up the 40 million.
1: Mm-hmm. Which is the Powerball.
0: Right, that's Division 1.
1: Yep.
0: But then they had a power hit entry and it won Division 2 as well.
1: Right.
0: 19 times.
1: How do you do that?
0: So 40,724,820.55 dollars.
1: So okay, so let me get this right. I'm not good at math. So they won 40 million.
0: Yep.
1: And then in the other divisions, they won 700 odd thousand.
0: 724, 820, and 55 cents.
1: Mate.
0: 19 times. How's the luck?
1: How's the luck, mate?
0: I know.
1: Let's see how lucky they are. Walk out in front of a bus. Congratulations to them. I'm sure they're worthy. I love it when people win lotto and they're struggling or they're older. Do you know, I don't want to see millionaires win millions.
0: No.
1: And if you're listening this morning and want to donate to a little radio station here in Perth, feel free. Well, my email address is...
0: They are retiring immediately, which...
1: You would, wouldn't you?
0: Absolutely.
1: For 40 mil. 40 maybe, mil maybe a mil you wouldn't, because how far would that get you?
0: No,
1: but 40
0: I
1: mil, would you tell anyone?
0: No. I guess if you just disappeared, then people might guess.
1: Yeah, but you know, in the US, very often when they win big, they wear like sacks over their heads and stuff.
0: What, when they're being kidnapped?
1: No, but so relatives and friends don't know that they've won that copious amount of cash. I don't think I'd tell anyone.
0: Well,
1: I mean, there'd be signs. I'd be going crazy on Temu. And I'd be buying more hats and stuff for the dogs.
0: You could afford something more than Temu. Look, I'm hoping that I do find out their identity because I want to go on track them down and just rub their bellies for good luck.
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4: 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A crash on the Mitchell Freeway southbound before Vincent Street, Leaderville. Left lane's blocked and tow is on site. It's looking slow on the Mitchell inbound at Burns Beach Road, Woodfords Avenue to Warwick Road and Hutton Street to Vincent Street. The Cronulla Freeway slow around Agatha Road. A better run up across Mattery Bridge and the narrows through the city. Graham Farmer Freeway and Northbridge Tunnel moving well in both directions. And Tonkin Highway slow northbound from Kelvin Road to Hale Road. JB Hi-Fi's big brand sellout is now on with crazy deals. 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
10: Sunny today, 19, the top for Perth. 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King Charles and Queen Camilla have arrived by the Doctor Who TARDIS at the opening of the Commonwealth Games in Glasgow. More than 3,000 athletes will compete over the next 10 days at the sporting spectacular. Aussie swimmers, meantime, at the Games could earn hundreds of thousands of dollars in winning bonuses. Jefferson Shaw has details.
11: Mining billionaire Gina Rinehart is offering swimmers at the Glasgow Games thousands of dollars for each medal won. Those in individual events will be given $20,000 for each gold medal, $15,000 for silver and $10,000 for bronze, while athletes who break world records are being offered $30,000. Swimmers will hit the water on the first day of the competition with Lani Pallister, a favourite in the 400-metre freestyle. Jefferson Shaw reporting.
10: Back home, the state government has condemned Pauline Hanson's comments on family and domestic violence. The One Nation leader described paid leave for family domestic violence as a holiday, saying it's a scam that encouraged false claims. Senior WA Minister Amber Jade Sanderson says she's appalled by those comments.
12: As a government, we take family domestic violence seriously. Unlike the leader of One Nation and the comments from Pauline Hanson this week, which were absolutely appalling.
10: New data reveals Perth house prices are continuing to grow. Domain's June quarterly report shows the price of a home in Perth rose by 1% last quarter, with annual house price growth at 22.5%. While it represents 15 consecutive months of growth, it's slowed to its weakest pace. Donald Trump is threatening to bomb Iranian infrastructure anytime there's an attack on a ship in the Strait of Hormuz. Secretary of State Marco Rubio says they'll act to protect global shipping.
13: We remain open to diplomacy. We remain open to working it out in a negotiated way. But right now, they don't seem to be serious about that. And so we're going to continue to protect shipping. We think other countries should join us in that endeavor. We don't need

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2: The Dow Jones has closed at 51,711. Gold selling at $4,049 an ounce. The Aussie dollar 69 US cents, 12,549 Indonesian rupiah.
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2: The Magpies have continued their impressive record at Adelaide Oval, last night beating the Crows 108-74. Tonight it's the local derby, the Dockers up against West Coast. In other sport, new coach Les Kiss admits the Wallabies have been playing within themselves. Australia won just one of its last seven test matches under his predecessor, Joe Schmidt. Kiss says it's up to him to bring out the best.
4: There is work to be done. What I've seen in the last 2 or 3 weeks and little times that I've been in the camps over the last 2 years, I believe that there's more in us, and I truly believe the players think there's more in them.
2: And that's the latest news update. I'm Scott Maiman from the Capital Radio Newsroom.
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6: 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A crash on the Mitchell Freeway southbound before Vincent Street, Leaderville, left lanes blocked, tow's on site, heavy traffic queuing back to Stevenson Avenue. It's slow on the Mitchell inbound at Burns Beach Road and Whiffords Avenue to Warwick Road as well, and Hutton Street to Vincent Street, Granada Freeway slow around Ankertill Road. And Tonkin Highway slow northbound from Kelvin Road to Hale Road, Roe Highway underspeed southbound at Tonkin Highway. 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
3: 6AX four-day forecast.
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7: Sunny and 19 for today. Tomorrow, mostly sunny and 20. Sunday, showers and 21. And then Monday, a possible shower and 18. 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
8: Breakfast on 6IX. Tell you what.
7: Yeah, Commonwealth Games.
8: Charlie's looking all right, isn't he?
7: Well,
8: Prince Charles?
7: Yeah, he's doing an address to the, you know, the Glasgow Games at the moment. I had to double check, though, because I can see Camilla in the background. And for a while, I thought it was like a wax effigy until I saw her blink.
8: Yeah, no, she doesn't move much.
7: Oh, no. Oh, they're applauding now. She did move. But
8: she did move. Are they applauding because Camilla moved or
7: just
8: for the speech?
7: Because I think the speech is over.
8: The opening ceremony, apparently, was brought in by Doctor Who. I missed that bit.
7: Oh,
8: in the TARDIS.
7: I missed it. I heard about it.
8: I'm going to have to watch that on the YouTube.
7: Back, rewind it.
8: But isn't it exciting? The Glasgow Commonwealth Games. They're on Channel 7, by the way, through till Sunday week, the 2nd of August, I think it is.
7: Probably would have been more exciting if they were still in Melbourne. Because they were supposed to be, weren't they?
8: Oh, let us not open up that can of worms.
7: Then that happened.
8: Yeah.
7: Oh, that's all right.
8: Unfortunate.
7: Now we have another Olympics coming back to Australia at some stage.
8: Sydney. No, where is it going to be?
7: Brisbane, is that right?
8: That'd be good.
7: I might have to check that out. Okay. Business to do. Things to do.

0: 7:13, Forever Classic 6IX. It is the Classic Brekkie with Nat and Westo for Fox Removals. If you want to win a $25,000 Northwest Odyssey with Odyssey Expeditions, make sure you're listening for Burjo's code word in approximately 1 hour. Off to the movies again with Brett Flix. Good morning, Brett Benetti. What do you got for us this week?
1: If you're going to do it right.
2: Oh, do it with me.
1: Wham! 10 Days in China is coming to select cinemas this Tuesday.
2: Now, this looks great because I was a big Wham fan back in the day. And it's one of the most historical moments in pop history, isn't it, when they toured China for 10 days?
1: I was a massive Wham fan as well, so was my wife. Happy birthday, Katrina. This documentary follows Wham's groundbreaking 1985 tour of China, obviously with George Michael and Andrew Ridgeley. Wham was the first major Western pop act to perform in communist China.
2: Which I didn't even know that.
3: China had been closed for centuries.
4: A groove. Wake me up
5: before you go, go, go. People thought of Wham as Britain's biggest group.
6: George and Andrew
7: were carrying a lot of cultural and economic importance.
8: They were there as ambassadors.
9: We want everybody to get up and have a quick dance.
7: Two young men in a sort of geopolitical situation.
9: You're not really going to come in and ask me about our opinions, are you?
7: It was imposing.
9: I've just acquired some new friends. They're going to come with me wherever I go.
7: George was a very private person.
10: I could see that he was struggling.
7: This is my future. Do I want it?
11: Where's George Michael?
9: He's gone.
12: Perhaps all this sudden fame has gone to your heads.
13: Stupid.
7: Wham's timing was exquisite.
3: There was a hunger in China for connection with the West.
4: Their eyes were open, their hearts were humming.
1: I love this sort of stuff. Mm. This takes us behind the scenes with some great restored archive footage, interviews. It captures all the excitement. There was a lot of challenges and how big Wham was and their visit to Beijing and Guangzhou.
0: Well, they were at the absolute peak of their fame at that point in 85.
1: Yeah, I mean, songs like Wake Me Up Before You Go-Go and Careless Whisper,
2: they
1: had taken over the world. And this tour to China showed how powerful music could be and how they brought people together as well. And Wham's music found a new generation of fans through a lot of movies, too.
0: Absolutely. Well, yeah. You love Deadpool.
2: I love Deadpool. Careless Whisper was in there, yep.
0: Yep.
1: Yep.
2: And what was it? Wake Me Up Before You Go-Go. That was in Zoolander.
1: The petrol.
2: That was fantastic.
1: I would have also taken Charlie's Angels. So, it's fantastic.
0: It's absolutely packed with great footage. And, it's a moment in history, I suppose, that changed the relationship between Western pop culture and China. So, how many Choose Life t-shirts out of 5 are you going to give Wham 10 Days in China?
1: I like it. I always could have gone with Make It Big as well. I'm going to go with 3. This is a must for Wham fans and George Michael fans. It's full of energy, history, and as I said, amazing archive footage.
2: I'm a big Wham fan, so I'm going to go and check it out. But what about our listeners? You always are the man that just keeps on giving, Brett.
1: I love doing that as well. We've got 3 doubles to see Wham 10 Days in China at our friends at Palace Cinemas in Rain Square, right in the heart of the Perth CBD as well. 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
0: Okay, young guns, go for it. 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Thank you, Brett Benetti.
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16: 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A crash on the Mitchell Freeway southbound before Vincent Street in Leederville with lanes closed and towies on site. Heavy traffic queuing back to Stevenson Avenue. Debris on the Mitchell Freeway north and exit 2 Reed Highway Careen affecting the right lane. And it's busy on the Mitchell, heavy from Stevenson Avenue to Vincent Street, Quinana Freeway slow, Rowley Road and Leach Highway to Cranford Avenue, Tonkin Highway slow northbound, Kelvin Road to Hale Road and southbound at Reed Highway. The census is coming this August. 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

0: Forever Classic, 6AX, Nat and Westo for Fox Removals on the Classic Brekkie. It is 7:27.
1: Oh, good Lord, I'm bouncing off the walls this morning, mate.
0: Really?
1: Well, you know how normally I get up and I have a double shot as soon as I wake up.
0: Of whiskey?
1: Yeah, yep. Well, whiskey normally, but a Friday I thought to get through it, espresso.
0: Okay, yeah.
1: And then I take a long black, which has got two shots in it. Well, this morning I tried zero sugar Solo Energy lemon flavour,
0: okay,
1: which is delicious. And then I've just had a cup of tea. So I am bouncing off the walls like a cat on a hot tin roof, mate. So anything could come out of my mouth this morning, so just be ready with the dump button.
0: Okay.
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11: Sunny today, 19, the top for Perth. From the Capital Radio 6AX newsroom, I'm Scott Maiman. King Charles and Queen Camilla have arrived by the Doctor Who TARDIS at the opening of the Commonwealth Games in Glasgow. More than 3,000 athletes will compete over the next 10 days at the sporting spectacular. Aussie swimmers, meantime, at the Games could earn hundreds of thousands of dollars in winning bonuses. Jefferson Shaw has details.
12: Mining billionaire Gina Rinehart is offering swimmers at the Glasgow Games thousands of dollars for each medal won. Those in individual events will be given $20,000 for each gold medal, $15,000 for silver and $10,000 for bronze, while athletes who break world records are being offered $30,000. Swimmers will hit the water on the first day of the competition with Lani Pallister, a favourite in the 400-metre freestyle. Jefferson Shaw reporting.
11: Back home, the state government has condemned Pauline Hanson's comments on family and domestic violence. The One Nation leader described paid leave for family domestic violence as a holiday, saying it's a scam that encourages false claims. Senior WA Minister Amber Jade Sanderson says she's appalled by those comments.
13: As a government, we take family domestic violence seriously. Unlike the leader of One Nation and the comments from Pauline Hanson this week, which were absolutely appalling.
11: New data reveals Perth house prices are continuing to grow. Domain's June quarterly report shows the price of a home in Perth rose by 1% last quarter, with annual house price growth at 22.5%. While it represents 15 consecutive months of growth, it's slowed to its weakest pace. Donald Trump is threatening to bomb Iranian infrastructure anytime there's an attack on a ship in the Strait of Hormuz. Secretary of State Marco Rubio says they'll act to protect global shipping.
14: We remain open to diplomacy. We remain open to working it out in a negotiated way. But right now, they don't seem to be serious about that. And so we're going to continue to protect shipping. We think other countries should join us in that endeavor. We don't need them to, but they should.
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11: The Dow Jones has closed at 51,711. Gold selling at $4,049 an ounce. The Aussie dollar, 69 US cents, 12,549 Indonesian rupiah.
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11: The Magpies have continued their impressive record at Adelaide Oval, last night beating the Crows 108-74. Tonight it's the local derby, the Dockers up against West Coast. In other sport, new coach Les Kiss admits the Wallabies have been playing within themselves. Australia won just one of its last seven test matches under his predecessor, Joe Schmidt. Kiss says it's up to him to bring out the best.
17: There is work to be done. What I've seen in the last two or three weeks and little times that I've been in the camps over the last 2 years, I believe that there's more in us, and I truly believe the players think there's more in them.
11: And that's the latest news update. I'm Scott Maiman from the Capital Radio Newsroom.
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18: 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Crash on the Mitchell Freeway southbound before Vincent Street, Leaderville. Left lane's blocked. Towies on site. Heavy traffic queuing back to Stevenson Avenue. Also a crash, Graham Farmer Freeway westbound on Windown Bridge. Left lane is blocked with police attending. A traffic hazard with debris on the Mitchell Freeway northbound exit to Reed Highway, Careen, affecting the right lane. And Cronulla Freeway is slow around Exeter Road to Rolly Road inbound, also Leach Highway to Cranford Avenue. 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
0: 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And in the east, unleaded Vibe Bayswater, Canning Vale and Welshpool, and also OMG Metro Dianella at 168.9. 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
16: 6AX four-day forecast.
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0: Sunny and 19 today. Tomorrow, mostly sunny and 20. Sunday, showers and 21. And then Monday, a possible shower and 18. We currently have 5 in Jarrahdale and 8 in Jolimont.

0: James Brown slots in very comfortably to Forever Classic 6AX at 7.43 with Nat and Westo. Classic brekkie for Fox Removals at 8.15-ish. Certainly after 8, what do you need to do? Tune in for Burjo's 25K Northwest Odyssey code words. It'll be our last one, so best of luck. Now, this story has actually been around for a while, but it only came to my attention kind of like yesterday.
1: Mm-hmm.
0: And it's I'll play you a little bit of audio, but it's proof that it's never too late to try new things and to learn new things.
1: You can always teach an old dog new tricks.
0: If the dog wants to learn, right? And this is Lorraine Nan Tuckett, who's now 86, and celebrating something that she learnt how to do aged 80, taught by her grandson, Guy.
2: Happy birthday, Nan.
3: Thank you very much.
2: For your birthday, you just want to do one thing.
3: And that's do Burnett. So 6 years now I've been driving, even in competition.
2: Every year you now have a birthday celebration.
3: Yes.
2: Which is where we are at.
3: Yeah.
2: Nan's birthday bash.
3: Yes.
2: Good turnout this year, huh?
3: Yeah, good, yeah. Just a shame that the weather's been bad.
2: And tell me a little about a bit about your ute, because that thing goes off.
3: Oh, well, I only get in and drive it and thrash the shit out of it. Oh, shouldn't have said that.
0: shouldn't have said that. So in case you missed it, every year for her birthday now,
1: yeah,
0: it's Nan's birthday burnout bash in Leeton in New South Wales.
1: So it's actually an event.
0: It's become an event, right? So there's roughly 50 cars with family and friends and fans just shredding tyres on a local track in Leeton, because that's what Nan wants to do in her Holden VY ute named Nan's Dream. She only got taught, you know, 6 years ago, age 80, by her grandson Guy. God knows where he learnt from.
1: So it's not too late for me, because she's got 30 years on me and I can't do a burnout.
0: Exactly.
1: Plus, I can't afford the tyres.
0: Well,
1: there's that.
0: There is that.
1: So Gran's got more money than me.
0: Yeah, but, you know, buy in bulk and you save. So the family buys tyres by the pallet, 40,
1: really?
0: 40 at a time.
1: Are you kidding?
0: Yep. So, you know, as I said,
1: I love this.
0: Yeah, it's never too late, is it? I'm inspired. I don't know what I'm going to take up, but probably won't be burnouts. I don't know.
1: I don't know. I'll see you coming out of the underground car park this morning, burning out in the old Toyota.
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6: 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Crash on the Mitchell Freeway southbound before Vincent Street, Leederville, blocking the left lanes. Towies on site and heavy traffic queuing back to Stevenson Avenue. Also, a crash on Graham Farmer Freeway westbound on Windan Bridge, blocking the left lane with police attending. And a traffic hazard with debris on the Mitchell Freeway northbound exit to Reed Highway, Careen. And the Kwinana Freeway slow inbound at Ankerton Road and Leach Highway to Cranford Avenue. 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

0: 7:56, the classic brekkie for Fox Removals. It is Nat and Westo on Forever Classic 6AX. After 8, certainly, and around 8:15, we'll get our final code word from Virgo for the 25K Northwest Odyssey. You better tune in because you might need it.
1: Now, finally, they're listening to us. Kmart, that is.
0: Oh, okay.
1: You shop at Kmart from time to time,
0: yes,
1: don't you?
0: Yes, yes, time to time.
1: Well, as you would know, some time ago, Kmart thought it would be a great idea to put the cash register, you know, the checkouts, into the middle of the stores.
0: Yeah, no.
1: I always thought that was a rather silly idea, and yeah. I'm not surprised that more people don't steal stuff on their travels from the checkout through the store to the exit.
0: Mm.
1: Although, having said that, they do have strict security at those exit points.
0: Yeah, not much, because I have literally watched people walk out.
1: Have you really?
0: With a trolley full of stuff, and the lady at the front who was checking the dockets, who's older than me and significantly smaller, just had to watch them walk out with a trolley full of stuff.
1: Well, you know what? They're not paid enough, are they, to take on shoplifters?
0: No.

0: for me. 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
1: Hey, you're probably wondering what I'm so happy about. Well, when my doctor put me on medication a while back, one of the side effects was a constant dry mouth. I was so parched all the time I couldn't even wet my whistle. Then I heard about the Oral 7 range of products. Really amazing. I use the Oral 7 moisturizing gel as well as the mouthwash and toothpaste. So, if you've got problems with dry mouth, just whistle out to your pharmacist. 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
7: Sunny today, 19, the top for Perth. From the Capital Radio 6IX newsroom, I'm Scott Maiman. Team Australia has marched into Glasgow's Hydro Arena for the opening ceremony for the Commonwealth Games. The event was supposed to be staged in Victoria. King Charles and Queen Camilla have arrived by the Doctor Who TARDIS. The King spoke of unity and hope as he declared the 23rd edition of the Games officially open.
8: As we gather, we celebrate the dedication and talent of every athlete and team. Your perseverance inspires us, and we eagerly anticipate your achievements in the coming days.
7: More than 3,000 athletes from 74 nations and territories are competing across 10 sports over 10 days. Authorities have issued a health warning at Gallup Lake, formerly known as Lake Munger, in which the location's become a social media trend. Brad McIntosh explains.
9: There's more and more reports of young people illegally fishing in the lake who are then sharing the location on their social media. It sparked great concern about the wildlife that occupies the area, as the space is protected and fishing there is prohibited. It's also drawn concern as the lake has a known presence of E. coli bacteria and blue-green algae. Anyone that spots illegal fishers is urged to report it to rangers or Fish Watch. Brad McIntosh, Capital Radio News.
7: New research has revealed 1 in 5 Aussies are skipping hygiene essentials to make ends meet. The Good 360 report found young people are most at risk, with more than half experiencing hygiene poverty at some time. Spokesperson Alison Covington says they're doing without a number of common items.
10: Body wash, toothpaste and toothbrush. It's an everyday essential that most Australians need access to and many of us take for granted. And what that means is that in terms of mental health is reduced because they don't have access, and that affects their ability to attend school, education, and just everyday social events.
7: And the saxophonist who recorded the Pink Panther theme has died at the age of 94. Plas Johnson won 3 Grammy Awards for the music and was nominated for an Oscar.
6: Now a 6IX finance update.
7: The ASX ahead of the open this morning at 8,839. Gold selling at $4,049 an ounce a short time ago. The Aussie dollar, 69 US cents, 12,537 Indonesian rupiah.
5: 6AX Sports Update.